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1: ABC News, I'm Dave Packer. Ceremonies honoring those who died 25 years ago on September 11th at Ground Zero, the Pentagon, and outside Shanksville, Pennsylvania today in the field where hijacked United Flight 93 crashed on that day. 40 passengers and crew trying to take over the controls of that plane believed to be headed to Washington, D.C. Governor Josh Shapiro remembering their courage.
2: Their heroism inspired a nation and brought people together. Their call of "Let's roll" became the mantra of a grieving nation.
1: In Jacksonville, Mississippi, a man has been arrested in connection with the death of 29-year-old Tasia Fortune. Police say the body was found hanging behind a tree. OpenAI confirmed its AI agents were involved in another cyber attack in May on RubyGems website service, where they broke out into the open internet. This 2 months after a separate known incident involving Hugging Face. This is ABC News.
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4: This is the KI Forecast from the McCool's Flooring Weather Center.
5: Mostly cloudy tonight with a low in the mid-60s, then partly sunny tomorrow with a high in the mid-80s. Sunday, mostly sunny, high in the mid-80s.
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0: 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How you doing? 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
1: This is the KI forecast from the McCool's Flooring Weather Center.
2: Mostly cloudy tonight with a low in the mid-60s, then partly sunny tomorrow with a high in the mid-80s. Sunday, mostly sunny, high in the mid-80s.
1: The right song at the right time. It can make you dance and make you cry. 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

0: 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How's it going? 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

0: Forecast from the McCool's Flooring Weather Center.
1: Mostly cloudy tonight with a low in the mid-60s, then partly sunny tomorrow with a high in the mid-80s. Sunday, mostly sunny, high in the mid-80s.
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1: ABC News, I'm Dave Packer. One of the remembrances taking place on this 25th anniversary of the September 11th attacks at the Department of Homeland Security, which was created in 2003 as a direct result of the tragedies. Secretary Mark Wayne Mullen at a ceremony there saying the department is always hard at work.
2: We can't afford to miss one opportunity to prevent it from happening again.
1: An arrest today in the death of Taysa Fortune, the black woman found hanging from a tree last month in Mississippi. Officials say the suspect, Jacques Ratcliffe, an association with Fortune, but didn't give more details. Prices keep rising, the cost of energy playing a big part in today's report, pushing inflation to 3.4%. It has investors now expecting a Fed rate hike next week. North Korea launching more ballistic missiles toward the sea. This a day after the U.S., South Korea, and Japan ended their trilateral military drill that North Korea views as a security threat. This is ABC News.
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4: This is the KI Forecast from the McCool's Flooring Weather Center.
5: Mostly cloudy tonight with a low in the mid-60s, then partly sunny tomorrow with a high in the mid-80s. Sunday, mostly sunny, high in the mid-80s.
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0: 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Hey, it's Kenny. 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It's the last Saturday of the month from 2 to 6 p.m. You can check out the events calendar on WWKI.com for information on this event and so many more going on in KI country. 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
17: This is the KI forecast from the McCool's Flooring Weather Center.
7: Mostly cloudy tonight with a low in the mid-60s, then partly sunny tomorrow with a high in the mid-80s. Sunday, mostly sunny, high in the mid-80s.
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0: 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How's it going? 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
1: This is the KI forecast from the McCool's Flooring Weather Center.
2: Mostly cloudy tonight with a low in the mid-60s, then partly sunny tomorrow with a high in the mid-80s. Sunday, mostly sunny, high in the mid-80s.
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1: ABC News, I'm Dave Packard. 25 years since the September 11th attacks, at today's Ground Zero ceremony, all former presidents reading the names of the victims by family members. And the last person to go told the crowd that the best way to honor the victims is to stop spreading hate.
2: I think the one parting thing I want to leave everyone with is that you do my dad's legacy and the legacy of all these victims no honor by using this tragedy to spread hate.
1: Iran has gained another potential point of leverage in the U.S.-waged war. Iran-backed Houthis in Yemen took control of Yemen's entire Red Sea coast and are threatening a second waterway critical to global trade, the Bab el-Mandeb Strait, a vital route for Saudi oil. More coming to light about that lone juror whose determination to convict Lindsey Clancy caused a mistrial. Records say he was accused by his then-wife for being, quote, physically and emotionally abusive and controlling toward her. This is ABC News.
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0: This is the KI Forecast from the McCool's Flooring Weather Center.
4: Mostly cloudy tonight with a low in the mid-60s, then partly sunny tomorrow with a high in the mid-80s. Sunday, mostly sunny, high in the mid-80s.
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0: 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How you doing? 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
2: This is the KI forecast from the McCool's Flooring Weather Center.
3: Mostly cloudy tonight with a low in the mid-60s, then partly sunny tomorrow with a high in the mid-80s. Sunday, mostly sunny, high in the mid-80s.
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0: 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How's it going? 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
1: This is the KI forecast from the McCool's Flooring Weather Center.
2: Mostly cloudy tonight with a low in the mid-60s, then partly sunny tomorrow with a high in the mid-80s. Sunday, mostly sunny, high in the mid-80s.
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5: He's a ranch hand in a pinch, man. 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A cast iron skillet swinging lid flipper. 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
1: ABC News, I'm Dave Packer. Honoring and remembering the lives lost 25 years after the 9/11 attacks. The traditional moments of silence at all four sites, the Twin Towers, the Pentagon, and Shanksville, Pennsylvania. And then the families who lost loved ones reading their names. Michael Mensaroli Jr. closed with this appeal.
2: You do my dad's legacy and the legacy of all these victims no honor by using this tragedy to spread hate.
1: Acting Secretary of the Navy Hung Chow confirming that U.S. military aircraft did sustain damage during an Iranian attack on a U.S. airbase in Jordan. An arrest has been made in the death of Tysha Fortune, the black woman found hanging from a tree last month in Mississippi. The state medical examiner's office determined that the death was a homicide. A jury today found rapper Lil Kirk not guilty of orchestrating a murder-for-hire plot that resulted in the death of a man near the Beverly Center in California 4 years ago. This is ABC News.
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4: Mostly cloudy tonight with a low in the mid-60s, then partly sunny tomorrow with a high in the mid-80s. Sunday, mostly sunny, high in the mid-80s.
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0: 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Hey, it's Kenny. Want to remind you the last Saturday of every month is the Howard County Vietnam Veterans Organization Heroes Market. 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They'll have crafts, woodworking, artisan goods, small business, makers of all types. Now, they will have a few patriotic or military-themed booths, but it's open to all styles and all vendors. It's the last Saturday of the month from 2 to 6 p.m. You can check out the events calendar on WWKI.com for information on this event and so many more going on in KI country. 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

0: forecast from the McCool's Flooring Weather Center.
1: Mostly cloudy tonight with a low in the mid-60s, then partly sunny tomorrow with a high in the mid-80s. Sunday, mostly sunny, high in the mid-80s.
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0: 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How's it going? 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
2: This is the KI forecast from the McCool's Flooring Weather Center.
3: Mostly cloudy tonight with a low in the mid-60s, then partly sunny tomorrow with a high in the mid-80s. Sunday, mostly sunny, high in the mid-80s.
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2: ABC News, I'm Dave Packer. On the 25th year since the 9/11 terror attacks, the annual remembrances at Ground Zero, the Pentagon, and Shanksville, Pennsylvania, that field where United Flight 93 crashed, 40 passengers and crew members fighting against the terrorists who hijacked the plane, said to have been en route to the U.S. Capitol. Stephen Clark, National Park Superintendent in Western Pennsylvania.
3: Their collective sacrifice saved an untold number of lives and preserved one of the most iconic symbols of our nation. As we remember their sacrifice, we also gather here today to honor the 2,977 innocent lives taken on September 11th, 2001.
2: A new record for diesel prices in the U.S., the fuel now going for $6.12 a gallon on average. The increased cost driven by the ongoing war in Iran, and this won't help. Saudi Arabia said Friday it shut down a major pipeline a day after it was attacked by drones. This is ABC News.
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8: Partly sunny today with a high in the mid-80s, then partly cloudy tonight. We'll get down into the mid-60s. More sunshine on Sunday with a high in the mid-80s. And then Monday's outlook, mostly sunny with a high in the mid-80s.
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0: All is a rebroadcast of the episode that was recorded live yesterday morning at 9:30. Mail Call is a production of WWKI and includes advertising messages in the form of conversations, host endorsements, and recorded commercials, paid for by sponsors heard during the show.
9: Good morning, everybody. Hello from Kokomo. I'm Tammy Lively, along with Kenny Beasley in for JR.
10: Hey, hey.
9: We've got Nick over there back in the hole. He's in the newsroom.
11: Good morning.
9: Good morning.
10: Someone texted us yesterday and said it was so nice to actually hear his voice crisp and clean yesterday.
9: How about that? Yeah.
10: And then today he saw me come in and he bounced. He's like, back in the hole I go.
9: Yeah. Waiting on Marcus. He should be calling. He's so used to me getting in late. I think sometimes he's calling late. I don't know. He didn't say
11: he's adjusted to Tammy time.
9: Yeah. He's on Tammy time.
10: Eastern Tammy time.
9: So he'll be joining us here in just a few minutes. Of course, today is 9/11.
10: Yes.
9: And so we're going to be talking about that 25th anniversary this morning. We're going to be talking to some folks about Relay for Life, which is tomorrow. But before we get into Marcus, I want to wish a young lady who's celebrating a birthday on Sunday a very, very happy one. Her name is Wanda Sandy, and Wanda is going to be 100 years old this Sunday. That's incredible. I mean, she's had a remarkable life. She was born here in Kokomo, graduated from Kokomo High School. She was the homecoming queen, and was just a devoted homemaker. She raised her family. She volunteered with many organizations in the city: Welcome Wagon, Tri Kappa, Grace Methodist, St. Vincent. She was named Volunteer of the Year there. She just loved all the people that she volunteered with, and that's probably why she's made it so long.
10: Yeah.
9: She's lived a very rich life. So she had a trip to Ireland that she really loved a few years ago. I'd love to hear all about that, because that's our, you know, dream trip is to go to Ireland. She kissed a Blarney Stone while she was there. So, yeah. But she's very proud of her family and just a wonderful woman. So I want to wish her a very, very happy birthday on Sunday, 100 years young.
10: And what's her name again?
9: Her name is Wanda Sandy.
10: That's so awesome.
9: Yeah.
10: Do they still do the Smuckers thing? Like, you know, on the Today Show, they would do for those that reached 100.
9: Used to do. I don't know.
10: Is it Willard Scott that did that? Or
9: Yeah. I wonder. Don't know if they still do that or not. I'm not sure. So, well, I don't know. This is Tammy time right now, so I don't know if Marcus is calling it. He may have told me he's on vacation. The week I've had, I really don't know. I just don't remember. But we've got some folks here from Relay for Life. This is a big event that's going on tomorrow. We're going to talk about this real quick. Good morning, ladies. Introduce yourselves. We only have just that one mic. Sorry about that.
11: Hi, I'm Sherry Johnson. I am the lead for Howard County Relay for Life.
12: I'm Becky Hickey. I've participated in the relay off and on for the last 30 years.
9: Oh, my goodness. Well, it's good to have you here. Good to see that Relay for Life is continuing. It's something that I know just about all of us have been involved with at some point in the city. And it's such a great cause, because the money that they raise for Relay here, a lot of that money stays in Howard County, and a lot of people don't realize that. But that's a good thing. How many teams do you have this year?
11: Right now we've got 17 signed up, but there's always hope that people will just show up last minute and we'll take anything, anyone that wants to come.
9: Yeah, and it's going to be a beautiful day tomorrow. So the weather's going to be perfect. You can come on out. It's being held this year. I've never heard of it being held downtown, so I think this is pretty cool. It's going on around the courthouse.
11: Yes.
10: That's really cool.
9: Yeah.
11: We'll be there from 12 o'clock until 10. We've got lots of entertainment coming. We have several booths that are going to be there.
9: The American Cancer Society is always on site. They've got a lot of good information, and you can, you know, you'll learn a lot of things that you really didn't know about prevention. So
10: do you still do the, what was that called? The Luminaria ceremony?
11: Mm-hmm. Absolutely.
10: That was always my favorite part of it.
9: It's a very moving thing to be a part of. A lot of people will have their luminary, I'm sure, all the way around the courthouse square. That'll be some great photos. Now, you guys, if folks want to get involved, they can go to your Facebook page, right? You guys have a Facebook page.
11: Yes, we do.
9: And so you can go to the Facebook page and get signed up, or you can just come on down and, you know, make a donation and walk.
11: Exactly.
12: Mm-hmm. And come participate. There's lots of activities. We have three different bands throughout the day and lots of entertainment.
9: Who's performing?
11: We have a couple gentlemen from out of town. I know I can't tell you their last names, but I know we have Jason and Elvis will be there at 7:30. So,
9: oh man,
11: it's a great show to watch. So come on down.
10: That'll be fun.
9: It'll be a lot of fun. So Relay for Life, Back to the Future is the theme. It's the annual fundraiser for the American Cancer Society. Make sure you head downtown tomorrow, and it's a family event open to the public, and it's a great way to get your children involved in doing something for the community.
12: And I'm told there will be a DeLorean on the square.
9: Oh, wow. So
10: that's cool.
9: That's the Back to the Future.
12: I don't know about a
9: theme.
12: Flux capacitor, but we do have a DeLorean.
9: Well, if everybody brings, you know, enough garbage to throw into the little capacitor there, maybe we can get it going downtown.
10: That's awesome.
9: That'll be a lot of fun. So come on down. The American Cancer Society can certainly use you. There have been great strides made in research, and a lot of that is because of events like these that go on all over the country. Ladies, thank you so much. We appreciate you coming in.
11: Thank you.
9: Relay for Life happening tomorrow downtown. All righty, I see him standing by. It's Marcus Bailey, our staff meteorologist. Good morning, Marcus.
13: Hey, good morning. Happy Friday.
9: Happy Friday. How are you?
13: We're good.
9: Good.
13: We're doing good. It's nice that we're finally cooling down a little bit. I was a little overheated the last couple of weeks here.
9: Been a little schwitzy. I mean, that humidity is just something else when it wants to
13: be. I know.
10: You know what was sad? Is I was in Florida for a lot of that. It was hotter here, yeah. At least with the heat index could see, than it was where I was at in Florida.
9: Yep.
10: It was wild.
13: Well, at least you can get to an ocean and kind of take a dip and cool yourself off.
10: Right.
13: I mean, I could go in the White River, but I probably won't.
9: I think I'd need to have some kind of a scientific, you know.
10: There would be drinks involved for that to happen.
9: Yeah, Pat McAfee can take it.
10: Right, ask Pat McAfee.
13: A couple of showers afterwards, too.
9: Good scrubs. Oh, gracious. But we're speaking of showers, I don't think we're going to have any this weekend, are we?
13: No, well, for you guys, I think the farther north you go, the lesser the chances are. I don't want to completely rule out maybe a stray shower tomorrow, but I think we're going to be mainly dry, so we should be okay. Rest of the day is going to be really nice. I know you guys are under a lot of sunshine. We're kind of it's interesting. The state's kind of in half. Northern half of the state's got a lot of sun. Southern half's got a lot of cloud cover. And right here in the middle of Indy, it's kind of both. But for you guys, I know it's pretty nice right now. Humidity's a lot lower too, so you felt that this morning. Today should be like right around 80. That's average. It should be quite comfortable. And I think even for this evening, if you're going to be out and about, you're going to high school football games, you should be fine with no problems. Now, tomorrow, well, really this weekend both, the humidity, unfortunately, is going to ramp back up. I do have some kind of hit-and-miss showers possible with kind of the heating of the afternoon tomorrow. You get under one, you might get a quick little downpour. There's no severe weather expected. The vast majority of the area is going to be dry. I've got mid-80s tomorrow. I've got us completely dry Sunday, but still muggy, and we'll be in the mid-80s, and I think that will carry over to Monday with highs in the mid-80s too. But here's the deal. You know, we keep thinking we're getting deeper into September. We're like, all right, the bottom's got to drop out at some point. I don't see it at least through the middle of the week. In fact, I think we're probably going to make a run at 90 again Tuesday.
9: Jeez.
13: I think we could make another run at 90 on Wednesday. There is a cold front that is eventually going to drop through our state. It's just a question of when. We were thinking earlier in the week that it would happen around Wednesday. Now we're kind of pushing that back closer to the end of the week or maybe next weekend. That will cool us down. We may still be pretty toasty until then. So we could have a few more rounds of 90-degree heat next week. So summer just does not want to go away anytime soon.
9: Hey. Well, throw that teaser out for next weekend temps. What do you think?
13: Well, I mean, if we can get the cold front to move out of here, you're probably looking at highs in the 70s. So it'd be very refreshing. Yeah, it'd be really nice. Now, it's still a big if. If the cold front doesn't move out, we still might be locked in with unusually warm temperatures. So still a ways off. But, I mean, there's some possibilities where we could get to be at more of a comfortable level for the next weekend. So fingers crossed we can get there.
9: I hope so. I'm ready for some hoodie weather, you know, but
13: we
9: typically don't get hoodie weather in early September. So, you know,
13: I'm trying to be patient.
9: So what are you guys doing this weekend? Anything fun?
13: We got a little bit of soccer. We got a little bit of, we're doing some fall baseball here. So last couple of weeks have been really hot for both. So looks like it's going to be kind of muggy tomorrow, too, so I guess we're going to be dealing with that. And I'm excited for some college football. Oh, and then the Colts. Colts are playing on Sunday. So, you know, the season hasn't started, which means I'm fully optimistic about the Colts season and chances this year.
10: Yes,
13: so
10: we have two more days to be hopeful.
9: Yeah. And then reality is going to smack us upside the head.
13: I made that joke earlier today to a coworker. I go, this is today and tomorrow is the most optimistic I'm going to be in the entire NFL season. So,
10: I said the other day, I can't wait for them to stress me out to go 8-9. And I hope I am so wrong on that, that they just shock me.
13: Yes.
10: But you know, after
13: the same way.
10: After so many years and years, you just get used to it.
9: Yeah.
13: It's like a it's like a bad relationship, and I just as the season starts up, I just say out loud, I'm ready to get hurt again.
9: Yep.
13: So here we are.
10: You say, oh, they'll change. They said they'll change.
9: What did Patty Loveless say? They hurt me bad in a real good way.
13: That's right.
10: It's not even real good anymore.
9: It's not.
13: No.
9: But, you know, there are moments generally, but
13: there are
9: because I was
13: coming back.
9: I was hopeful for your Cardinals last week, and look what happened. That was not good.
13: You know what they did? They did. They were only expected, if you look at betting lines, only score 2.5 points, and they got 3, so they hit the over on that.
10: Uh-huh.
13: So I'll think that is a win.
10: A win is a win.
9: There you go. Got to take them where you can get them. Hey,
13: that's
9: looking
13: right.
9: At the big game tomorrow will be that Ohio State-Texas game.
13: Oh, yeah.
9: So,
13: let's go. They went 3-and-out in that first drive against Ball State. I have a buddy that works here, the big Buckeye fan. I'm like, you can't even get, say, on the field against Ball State. What are you going to do against Texas? We'll be fine.
9: It's going to be good.
13: Hook 'em horns, baby.
9: Hook 'em horns big time, baby. I am all over Texas for that one.
13: That's
9: all right, but listen, have a good weekend, and we'll see you next weekend when hopefully that cold front's going to get on out of here.
13: I agree. Have a good weekend, guys.
9: Hey, thanks, Marcus. Right, that's staff meteorologist and Channel 8 meteorologist Marcus Bailey. We appreciate him. Look who's here. It's our buddy Nick from Medicare. If you have any questions about Medicare, Nick's your man.
14: Absolutely.
9: Getting signed up. We're heading into the open enrollment period. Because that starts, what, October
14: 15th.
9: 15th. Oh, so about a month away.
14: Yeah.
9: So if you're heading towards 65, if you're going to be 64, you just want to start learning things now because you're going to be inundated. Everywhere you look, you're going to get texts, you're going to get emails, you're going to get mailers in the mail. Everybody telling you that you need their plan, and you might not.
14: All right, right. But this is what I want to talk about. That's true. You're going to get inundated with mail. But if you're already on a plan, you really need to be paying attention to what comes into the mail because you will get your annual notice of change.
9: Okay.
14: And that's going to explain the differences between your plan next year and this year. And, you know, 1 million people are expected to be booted off their plan in 2027.
9: Wow. That's ridiculous.
14: So you really need to be paying attention.
9: So why will people be removed?
14: Plans, carriers will discontinue a certain plan in a certain area.
9: Gotcha.
14: You know, for whatever reason, maybe they have too many sick people on this plan and they want to, whatever reason.
9: Willy-nilly, like
14: last year, Aetna just left Howard County. Just,
9: see ya.
14: Bye.
9: Yeah. That's no good.
14: So you really have to pay attention to your annual notices of change.
9: Because if you're already signed up, like you said, you know, a lot of people, like I've signed up because I'm 65 this year. I signed up for Medicare, the regular Medicare. Uh-huh. It's a, free thing, and it's something
14: Medicare
9: that you should all get. Mm-hmm. So, but I have an employer plan, so I don't have any of the other plans. I haven't had to deal with all of that yet. And when I get close to dealing with it, you're going to hear from me. But, things change. Some people are very healthy.
14: Right, exactly.
9: And they don't use medications, and so they wouldn't need a plan that's going to cover all your meds and things like that. Navigating those waters is very, very tough. So,
14: I'm going to harp on these annual notice of changes every time I come in here for next few times because it's very important.
9: So make sure you're keeping your eyes peeled for that.
14: And
9: if you have any questions,
14: then
9: just call Nick.
14: Absolutely.
9: So how do they get a hold of you?
14: 765-776-6309. Or you can contact me through Brady Insurance Group here in town. Lisa Brady and her staff. They're really good.
10: Now, these notices that come in, just real quick, I just had a question. Is there something that will distinguish it? Because, you know, I don't get that mail yet, but I get so much mail, 99% of it's junk.
14: Yeah, exactly. See, that's what it is. A lot of people are just, they're programmed.
9: Just throw it away.
14: You're programmed to just toss it.
9: Right.
14: And so it should say annual notice of change offer.
10: Okay.
14: It should be from your current carrier, and it should say annual notice of change.
9: Okay.
14: One thing, though, when a lot of people, when they sign up, they sign up to get their mail electronically.
9: Oh, yeah.
14: All right. See what I'm
9: saying?
14: Well,
9: they're almost making you do that.
14: Yeah, exactly. As much as possible. So if you're one of those who did that, need to check your email.
9: Okay.
10: Check your spam folders, too.
14: Yes. Absolutely.
9: Yeah.
14: Absolutely.
9: Because a lot of that stuff looks like spam. You get so much stuff from them. So,
14: I mean, you're supposed to have them by September 30th. That's by law. So they're going to start rolling out.
9: Okay. So that's the big thing. Make sure you're looking for those annual notice of change. Okay. That's important. Hang on to it. And if you have questions,
14: give me a call.
9: Call Nick.
10: Awesome.
9: He's your man. Hey, thanks so much, buddy.
14: Thanks for having me.
9: Have a great weekend. We appreciate it. It's always good to see you. All right. That's Nick with he's with he does Medicare insurance, but you can reach him through Brady Insurance. 765-776-6309 is his number.
10: And on line one, we've got Susie from Leora Spa.
9: Hey, Susie. A lot of folks, I'm sure, are wishing they had a massage about now. The other day when it looked like it was going to rain, my arthritis is getting worse, I think, because all of a sudden every joint in my body was just aching. I've got this barometer in my head when it's going to storm. I usually get a headache, but boy, lately my joints have been stiff. And if you have problems with arthritis or any kind of a skeletal muscular thing, go see the folks at Leora about a massage. They're so helpful.
15: 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Just give us a call or go online. 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
9: That's really nice. 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
15: We do, head to toe. 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You can also find us on Facebook and Instagram.
9: Yep, they're easy to find.
15: Yeah, and we're also located at Webster Plaza at 4027 South Webster.
9: And you guys have Saturday hours, which are great, because it's really hard. Some spas I know have really short hours on Saturday, and those fill up really fast. But you guys are there, till almost 4?
15: Yes, and occasionally we're there till 5, the first Saturday of each month, but yes. We open at 9, close around 4. And if there's a time that, you see that just you're outside our hours, just give us a call. And if we can make it work, we sure will.
9: And hey, I think we've talked about this before, but if you want to come in with your spouse or significant other or your sister or whoever, you guys could do a couples package, right?
15: Absolutely. Yes. Couples and groups. Okay. I think we've done as many as 5. And of course, it just takes a little bit of coordination. So if you just give us heads up, we'll get you all situated.
9: Yeah, you'll want to make sure you book ahead if you want something like that, because like you said, that does take some coordination. So give them a call today at Leora Spa or go to leoraspa.com and feel better tomorrow, boy.
15: Sounds good. Thanks so much.
9: Thank you, dear. We'll talk to you soon. That's Susie over there at Leora Spa on Webster. It's in the Webster Plaza. Easy to find. All right.
10: All right, I think we're all clear on this side.
9: I think we're ready to get going here.
10: Yeah, we can start the show 20 minutes in.
9: but we've got today is, 9/11, and there's going to be a lot of different things going on throughout the day, and folks will be talking. But, man, when you start to think about the people that weren't born yet, it really – because it seems like yesterday to everyone, I think, who lived through it. It seems like yesterday to me every time these anniversaries roll around, because I never really had anything in my life to have, PTSD.
10: Yeah.
9: I've never really gone through any traumatic, thank God, event that's made me feel re-traumatized.
10: Right.
9: Except 9/11.
10: I remember
9: when they start with, you know, some of the different things, and then you start seeing the video and everything again, and it really puts me right back there.
10: Yeah. I remember at the time thinking, like, I related it to how I felt about Pearl Harbor, because I, you know, wasn't alive during then, and you would hear the stories,
9: right?
10: But it seemed like so far away that it didn't really, I don't want to say it didn't matter, because it did.
9: Because it was another lifetime.
10: Right, it was another lifetime. And then, so when 9/11 happened, I almost, like, related it in a way, like, this must have been how they felt.
9: Oh, yeah.
10: Then.
9: For sure.
10: And so, yeah, with my kids, you know, it's weird because, you know, they weren't alive during that. And I, every time I see the sky without a cloud in it, mm-hmm. I think of it, because that was that day. And I remember how weird it was, because
9: it was so beautiful.
10: I went to Makanaqua, and of course, we're right there by the Air Reserve Base. Mm-hmm. So there were a lot of concerns around that time about the airbase being hit or being a target or something like that. I remember for a couple of years that was a fear, at least for those of us up there. But I just remember, yeah, it was such a beautiful day. But then when you know the planes are all grounded, you're looking because you're hoping you don't see one. And I just remember ever since then, anytime I see a day like that, it just kind of brings me back.
9: Yep. Right back. I mean, it's, I can't imagine how it must be for folks who survived it. My brother-in-law, I've told this story before, was in the Pentagon. And, you know, we didn't have cell phones back then.
10: Yeah.
9: So it took a while for us to get in contact with him and know that he was okay. And I remember that fear and thinking, oh, my God, you know, because they have four children. And but a lot of families weren't as lucky as ours, you know, that day. And it's, I don't know, there's just a lot of emotions that go around this day. So if you are, if you've got anything, you know, special that you'd like to talk about this, I always feel bad for people who have birthdays, because babies were born that day, you know, and it's like having a birthday on a date of a tragic event like that, you know.
10: Amanda's uncle's birthday is on September 11th.
9: Mm-hmm.
10: So it was always, so happy birthday. Happy birthday, Scott.
9: Yeah.
10: But I always wonder what that was like for him, just having, you know, having that as a related day.
9: I remember seeing a story, and this is the kind of stuff that I think on this day that it's always good to remember what happened, obviously, but it's good to see how people have moved forward.
10: Mm-hmm.
9: I saw that there were 58 children of firefighters that have gone on now in their adult lives to become firefighters.
10: Oh, wow.
9: You know, 58 children of firefighters who were lost that day.
10: There was a story, I'll have to pull this back up, because there was a woman that spoke, I think in Indianapolis, a few days ago, was telling the story of how her and another fighter pilot had went up in the air because their job was to take down Flight 93. And they went in the air understanding they were not coming back, mm-hmm. because they were going to have to hit the plane with their plane.
9: Right.
10: And they went up in the air knowing this is a suicide mission to save the country. And they did it, and then found out that the passengers in the plane had done it for them.
9: They did it themselves. That I remember when they couldn't find that plane. And I remember thinking, if I was on that plane and I knew what was going on, I would do exactly what they did.
10: Yeah.
9: And those brave souls who, I mean, God love them, they saved a lot of lives that day and made it an ultimate sacrifice. But so many people have died since, from, you know, 9/11 related illnesses that they, you know, people that were first responders, and because it took months to clear that area, months, and all the fumes and
16: I'll never forget talking to a friend of mine whose dad worked for some company that did a testing the air around those sites right after, and telling me his dad said they have no idea what's going to hit them.
9: Yeah. And so many of those people developed cancers and other illnesses that have since taken them. And so today, when they were doing the observances, of course, it started at 8:46, they were going to throw in, because every year there's six different moments of silence, but this year there were seven, because they added one for all the folks who responded and have passed from, you know, the 9/11 related diseases that they all developed. But yeah, I mean, just the things that we didn't have then. Can you imagine had everyone had an iPhone then? Or
16: there'd be a lot more video.
9: Yeah,
16: that's for sure.
9: So, and there's already so much video.
16: Yeah, there's
9: video.
16: Already quite a bit.
9: Yeah. But there was no social media.
10: Right.
9: There was no, nothing.
10: I remember I was in school, and when it was first happening, I was in band. Mm-hmm. And it was a weird day because they had the ISTEP testing then. So some were testing, some were just out practicing a little bit. My band director, Jeff Evans, he asked me to go in because he had heard about this. Mm-hmm. He's like, and he knew I was a computer geek. So he's like, go on my computer and see what you can find out. And I remember going to CNN's website and it would not load. And I'm like, what's going on here? And you're getting bits and pieces of information. Mm-hmm. We found out what was going on. And then the school made the teachers turn off all TVs. We were not allowed to watch anything.
9: I think that was probably the way to go.
10: Well, the thing was, is then we were getting kids that had appointments that came in and they're telling us. And so we're hearing it not always in what's really happening. So we're thinking, oh my gosh, like we're thinking it's even not that it wasn't bad, but we're thinking it's even worse and we're going to be hit and all this stuff. There were teachers that said, no, this is important history. You're watching it. And they went ahead and did it.
9: Right. I think it depends on the age.
10: I was a junior in high school.
9: Yeah, you would have been. We would have certainly old enough. But I know that they did that where my kids were in school, and one of them was in middle school, and I just thought that was way too young.
10: Yeah.
9: We're gonna take our top of the hour break. I see Jane standing by. She's in New York. We're gonna talk to Jane King in seconds.
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9: And here she is, live from New York City, Jane King. Good morning, Jane.
18: Hey, good morning.
9: Somber there, I'm doing? Sure.
18: It is. There's something I think about 25 years. I feel like all these, like there's been some years it's hit harder than others. Mm-hmm. It's like this year's really, I was walking around and I actually don't live too far away from Ground Zero. And we were walking around in the area last night, just a lot of people out, more than I remember in the past. I just think a lot of people reflecting on it this year. And mm-hmm. even when I come in early in the morning, I saw groups of people kind of walking around. The stock exchange is about four blocks away from the World Trade Center. Yeah. And so I could see a lot of people kind of just walking around. It just feels, I mean, it's just so hard to believe. Quarter century. It's just unbelievable.
9: Were you there then? Were you in New York City yet?
18: I was at the stock exchange. Mm-hmm. So, yeah.
9: Yeah. I
18: was here.
9: Yeah. So you really, I mean, you had the trauma. You experienced the trauma live yourself being there. I mean, I know how traumatized I was just watching it all unfold and feeling so helpless. You know, we didn't know what would happen. And
18: I think the most emotion that I remember the most is just confusion and chaos. Like, everything we know now, we knew nothing then. And like, we were coming off of the 90s. It was very peaceful. The economy was going great. Then all of a sudden just wham, and I think a lot of people were trying to figure out like what happened. And, I remember watching a congressman on TV that day and he was like, well, we're at war. And I was like, what? We're at war, we weren't at war yesterday and now we're at war and by who and with who. And, it was just really confusing. Mm-hmm. And it's interesting too. Like now I have kids and I just think I would kind of process everything a lot differently now. Like, yeah. I think I'd be a lot more scared now than I was at the time. I was just kind of like, okay, like what's going on? Let's fix this. Now I think I would actually be really terrified. And of course the stock exchange does remember this. There were firefighters ringing the bell, the opening bell today. There was a moment of silence. So still, we try to remember.
9: Yep. We can never forget. That's for sure. And of course, the thing that we'll all or that everyone should remember was the way everyone responded to it. I mean, there was so much unity, mm-hmm. not just in the States, but worldwide. And you just think, gosh, would that be the case now?
18: I know.
9: It really makes you wonder.
18: So that election of 2000 was kind of contentious. Remember the hanging chads and
9: all that stuff? Oh, yeah.
18: And then New York is, famously Democratic. But when President Bush came, people were lining the West Side Highway and greeting him and cheering for him. Mm-hmm. And, I don't know if that would happen today or not. But it was, it was just really shocking.
10: I was watching it.
18: That it happened.
10: Sorry. Uh-huh. I was watching a video yesterday. It was of President Bush and then Condoleezza Rice. They were talking, commemorating it, and they were talking about that day. And, she had basically put him in a bunker in, I think, Nebraska, he said. And they were like, you've got to give a speech. And he's like, I'm not doing it from here because that just shows weakness. That shows that they're winning. He's like, I'm going back. Mm-hmm. And I just, I just admired that courage, from his standpoint of, we're not letting them win. I'm not going to hide, because he took a big risk in going back.
9: Oh, yeah.
18: Yep. Yeah, that was just a few days after 9/11. He came back, and remember, he said, the world's going to hear from all of us soon or something.
10: Yeah.
18: He was back here. And
9: he was a good leader in that moment. He really was.
18: Yeah. As strong and Giuliani, I know he's controversial now, but was also, I feel like, a good leader at the time. So, it was, just something to live through, and just how much has changed over the years. It's kind of amazing.
9: Yep, it really was. So today they had the commemorations earlier, but I know there are other things going on Wall Street today.
18: Yep.
9: e-commerce expected to outpace overall holiday sales.
18: Well, though we have been seeing this a little bit, but AI now is like a whole nother level. So people are using AI to research and price compare and things like that. So Deloitte expects the e-commerce over the holiday period to be up 8%, about $320 billion spent on e-commerce this year. So just keeps growing.
9: And I've been seeing so many stories about Anthropic lately. I mean, everything from, some of the guys saying we're all going to be dead by the end of the decade because of AI.
18: Right.
9: And, but a lot of researchers there have been freaked out about different things that are happening. And now they're alleging that a Chinese company is trying to clone their models. What's up with that?
18: All right. Well, this whole AI thing is so, you hear these stories about, it's going to kill humanity, create, viruses, things like that. But then you've got China, an authoritarian country, who's also working on AI. And it's like, well, do we want to slow down and let them kind of take over? So Anthropic, of course, one of the main AI companies, American, says that Chinese AI companies have been trying to clone them. And they do this thing called distillation, where they just keep asking it queries and thousands and thousands of these things on an industrial scale, and end up over that time with those little bitty pieces of information, adds all up, and they can steal intelligence and information.

0: you will be able to see Amazon ads on ChatGPT. It's just a pilot program right now, but this is the next thing. I mean, if you're looking at, you know, hey, you know, AI, help me decide what kind of car to buy. Here's all the details you need to know. They're going to pick up an ad and try to sell you a car. So this is most likely where we're going.
1: Yeah, no.
2: Cool. Cool,
1: keep,
2: cool.
1: Keep yeah. trying to think for yourself, folks. Just try to think for yourselves. That's the best way, I think, to go there. But, there's so many different things going on. Beef prices still going up. What about the – didn't we get some numbers today?
0: Wholesale inflation. This is right. So the what we got today was consumer inflation. So what we pay at the grocery and gas station, it came in as expected. Still inflationary, but no big shock there. And the markets are, it's kind of a relief rally. So the Dow's up 500 points. Now the Fed meets next week. Maybe they'll raise interest rates. Maybe they'll stay put. They're almost certainly not going to cut. So I think the feeling today is that if this number were to come in kind of scary, kind of hot, we would have for sure seen an interest rate hike next week. So the market's a little relieved about that for now.
3: At least someone's relieved. We have, I noticed too that today is also 401k day. So for those that actually can put back money for retirement, it's very important to think about that.
0: Well, for sure. And while you're young, I mean, even if it's a little, I mean, even if it's $100 a month, you know,
1: something
0: like
1: is better
0: something
1: than
0: like
1: nothing.
0: Put away
1: yeah.
0: when you're middle, like middle career, you're going to just love that you did that because it's going to grow and it's going to grow. And there's a lot more options now than it used to be. I mean, it's not just the stock market. You can do annuities. You can do a lot of different things. So again, you can do some research on it. Find out what's best for you. Maybe use AI, maybe some other things too.
3: Maybe use a financial advisor in person.
1: Yeah.
0: Well, you could, although they do take fees.
3: That's
0: so
3: true.
0: You know, that's one thing, but for sure. I mean, that would be actually the best way to go, but I know some young people don't, you know, have a lot of money. So you can do some of this to start off just beginning, and then as you get a little more, you can hire an advisor.
3: Especially if your company offers a match.
1: Oh yeah.
3: Make the most
0: of
3: that.
0: I mean,
1: try.
0: Absolutely.
3: That's free money.
0: It's like free. Absolutely. Yeah. And we don't know what's going to happen with Social Security. I mean, I think if you have some extra money, that's a really good thing.
1: It would be a good
3: thing. I keep looking
1: for
3: it.
1: Sure. That's right. Well, listen, save while you're young. That's the most important thing because you'll be old before you know it. It comes very quickly.
0: It does.
1: I can speak from experience because I'm old. So, hey, Jane, what you doing this weekend? Anything fun?
0: Oh, I think just going to take it easy again this weekend. So there's probably some high school sporting event I need to be at. So.
1: Well, there you go. Well, that'll be fun.
0: Yeah.
1: Well, take advantage of 2 weekends in a row of taking it easy. That's a good thing. So
0: yeah, I'm going to take it.
1: Enjoy. We'll talk to you next week.
0: Okay. Talk to you then. Bye.
1: Thanks. That's Jane King, Wall Street to Main Street. We'll be right back.
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1: And we're back with mail calls, 765-456-1100. Nick, Kenny, and me, and you. If you got something on your mind, let us know. You can give us a call or shoot us a text.
3: We got a couple text messages. Fulton texted and said that him and the Hamilton County Special Olympics, they're called the Rockin' Rookies. They look to repeat as state champs for the fifth straight this season for tomorrow morning. So
1: good.
3: Shout out to them.
1: Yep.
3: Then Susie, Texas, she said she's talking about 9/11. Mm-hmm. As a Washington school teacher, I had recess duty. Kids running and playing, traffic on Washington.

0: Washington Street, but it was total silence. Said, never forget how it was silent that day.
1: It was. And to see, you know, a radar come up and no planes in the sky. There were so many things that were so eerie that day. But I just remember the abject sadness, and I was so scared. I have two children, and it's like, what is happening? And Grissom is here. So we thought, oh my God, you know, Grissom could be a target. And there was just so much uncertainty that caused a lot of fear that day. And, in the days go, it took me at least a week to really, maybe two, to really try to snap myself out of it because I was just so sad every day. It was,
0: I remember, because I was driving then, and I took a friend home from school. I think her dad was in the military, so she was really upset. Mm-hmm. And I was like, I'll drive you home. But I remember going by the gas stations and the lines. I had never seen a line that long.
1: And the way they cranked up immediately. Oh, yeah. There was so much price gouging with gasoline. It wasn't, finally the attorney generals had to step in and say, start reporting these stations because this is plain and simple price gouging. They acted like we were never going to be able to import another, you know, barrel of oil.
0: I remember too, because everything was out of routine. I remember I was listening to KI, and I think you and Stephanie
1: We did a special edition of Mail Call in the afternoon. And brought in some experts about how to talk to your children about what had happened.
0: Because I listened to that and I was like, okay, you never hear Mail Call. Like, you know, it was again one of those things where it's like, oh, shoot.
1: Because Dick and Charlie were on the air live when it happened.
0: That's right, yeah.
1: And I think Jay came in and let him know that there'd been something odd that had happened. And
0: I've went back, and I probably shouldn't do this, but I've went back all the time and go on YouTube and find like the news channels to see when it happened and see their reaction and stuff.
1: Yeah.
0: And
1: Jay was on the air when the first plane hit.
0: Yes. Yeah. But he would have been.
1: Dick and Charlie were on with Mail Call Live, and people, we just really didn't know what was going on.
0: Thought it was an accident they did.
1: Yep. And then, cause I got a call from my mom and she goes, a plane just hit the World Trade Center. She was watching, one of the morning shows and I turned it on and just in time to see the second plane hit. And then we all knew this isn't an accident. Something very bad is happening. And because when she told me that, even I'm thinking like a little Cessna or something, I'm thinking, oh my gosh, maybe someone had a medical emergency and, you know, flying a little plane and boom, but no, no.
2: I started working here the following week.
1: Yeah.
0: Oh, wow.
2: We were still in partial long form news programming.
1: Yeah, because we just took ABC Live and just ran with it all day for days.
2: Yep.
1: We did that. Because it was all any of us could think about.
0: Oh, yeah.
1: You know, and when I say any of us, I mean everybody listening and us. I mean, everyone was just so, nothing like that had ever happened in the contiguous U.S. anyway.
0: Right.
1: You know, of course, Pearl Harbor was a whole other thing, but
2: there's a documentary about Band of Brothers that came out because it's the 25th
1: anniversary of that
2: series. Yeah. And they sort of briefly talk about in the documentary about how the first episode aired like a couple days before 9/11 and how that series kind of became a sort of a warm hug for everybody, you know, as it went on. And one of the actors that portrayed one of the guys in Band of Brothers asked that guy, he said, do you think if something like Pearl Harbor happened, this was before when they were filming.
1: Right.
2: And they were trying to get to know these guys so they could portray them.
1: Right.
2: Do you think that, young people today would respond in the same way? And that guy called him on 9/11 and said, they're doing it. They're just in firemen and EMT uniforms.
1: Mm-hmm. Yep. And there were so many people who did sign up for the military.
2: Oh, yeah.
1: Immediately after that.
2: They sure did.
1: I mean, people were like, okay, I'm going to step up. This is my generation's Pearl Harbor. I'm going to answer the call. I'll step up. And a lot of folks did.
0: Yeah.
1: a lot.
0: I remember
2: too. If you've never seen that series, by the way, it is, I mean, HBO is sort of the king of prestige television, and that's one of their crown jewels. I mean, it is fantastic.
1: Yeah.
0: What was it called?
2: It's called Band of Brothers. It follows Easy Company through, they're the 101st Airborne Division. They parachuted into Normandy on D-Day, and they were all together through most of the big things that happened in World War II, like Operation Market Garden, the Battle of the Bulge. Mm-hmm. They took Birkus Garden and their Eagle's Nest. So, I mean, they're just, it's an,
1: if you've never seen it, certainly would merit a watch.
2: And Kokomo is mentioned twice because one of the guys is from Kokomo.
0: Oh, really?
2: Floyd Calvert. I think he's buried in one of the cemeteries in Greentown.
0: Mm-hmm. Oh, wow.
1: Yeah, that's incredible. It's incredible how
2: he gets a gun from the chief of the Kokomo Police Department right before they jump.
1: No kidding.
2: Yeah. It's like he opens it up and they're like, what is it? And he's like, oh, it's from the chief of the Kokomo Police Department. Give him hell. It's like a handgun.
0: Oh, wow.
1: That's pretty cool. I wonder if anyone's been to any of the areas to visit, like the 9/11 Memorial in New York. Or I know my sister and her husband went to New York just to see before the memorial was done.
0: Sure.
1: This was still when everything was smoldering. But that Flight 93 memorial, I would love to see that.
0: Yeah.
1: In Penn, because they really embrace the number 40. They've got 40 memorial groves, and each one of those groves has 40 trees in it, and it honors all the 40 passengers and crew members who were killed on Flight 93. But they've got a wall of names there with these 40 white marble panels. One for each passenger and crew member. And it just sounds like it's a beautiful memorial.
0: Yeah.
1: They've got a Pentagon memorial too. There's a chapel, a 9/11 chapel at the Pentagon.
0: Okay.
1: So I just wonder if anyone has been to see any of these things.
2: I've been we were in D.C. a couple of years ago, and you can see from a distance, you can see the Pentagon where it was hit because the limestone is a different color.
1: Right.
2: All Indiana limestone, by the way.
1: Yeah.
0: Really?
2: Yep.
1: Speaking of Indiana, this is totally off subject, but I saw it last night on Facebook. Kokomo opalescent glass.
0: Yes.
2: Yes.
1: I'd ask just to talk about, the whole history of, because I don't think people realize. You have seen Kokomo opalescent glass all over the world.
2: Yeah.
1: It's in the Vatican. It's in the White House. It's everywhere. Louis Comfort Tymphany, that's what he used to create his beautiful art glass. That the history and the tradition of Kokomo opalescent glass is such a long one in this community. I would love to have somebody to talk about just the history of it because it really is fascinating.
0: Yeah. So the op shop is going to stay operational, have classes.
1: And they're selling their stock,
0: and do custom commission pieces and repairs, but they have stopped production and stopped the tours. I never got to take a tour. I had a couple opportunities and couldn't do them, and now I'm just so sad about that. But it's been 137
1: years. 137
0: years,
1: Yep.
0: We got a text from Kathy. She says, I was in New York the week of she had taken her dad to New York for a World War II reunion.
1: Oh,
0: she said after that happened, it changed the whole reunion. I can imagine.
1: That had to be really triggering for those gentlemen.
0: Oh, my goodness, yeah.
1: Oh, my gosh. Wow. That's incredible.
0: I remember, I remember those 2 years, I think, where we were worried about anthrax and all these other types of attacks. Mm-hmm. Our school closed one day because a delivery truck had spilled flour and they were not sure.
1: They didn't know what it was.
0: They didn't know what it was. So they, abundance of caution, because again, we were right by a military base, a reserve base. So, it was just that you just didn't know. And safety came first. And, but I just remember that. And then all the things that, changed. Of course, I never flew before then, so I've only known all of the post 9/11 things, although they are starting to. I understand they're starting to do with liquids.
1: Well, some airports are going to start allowing non-passengers to go to the gate again.
0: Yes, Indy will be one.
1: With someone.
0: Yeah.
1: But that just used to be a thing. We'd take somebody to the airport, and you could sit with them until they got on the plane. Or my favorite part was when people came home. I remember when my brother and his wife and my niece Tia, who we hadn't met yet, she was born in Rome when he was in the Navy, and they got to come home. And I mean, there was a bunch of us at the airport just waiting for it. Then we didn't get to do that anymore.
0: They are piloting with airports
1: like might be back, though,
0: that have the CT scanners to allow liquid, to allow bottled water to go through again. You know, the thing that worries me about the I love the idea of people being able to go through like this, you know, because I, you know, my kids flew without me. They flew with their mom for this last trip. And I could have in Orlando if I bought a pass. They have an option. And I was like, well, they're going to be there for just a short time. We didn't do it.
1: Right.
0: But thinking about how long security can be. Mm-hmm. And then if you open that up so that people that aren't flying can just bring everybody and their sister in, I'm like, maybe, maybe not so much.
1: Yeah. I don't know how they're going to do this. If it, if they're going to just go through that quick line, the TSA quick line, or
0: it would all be through. You have to, again, pay for pre-check, which I think is worth it. Although the more they open up, I like it because I can keep my like laptop and everything in a bag when it doesn't get stolen, you know. We've got Casey from Marion on line two.
1: Okay. Let's talk to Casey from Marion. Hi there.
3: Hi. You said you wanted someone to call in who had been to the Shanksville or, you know, one of the other memorials.
1: Yes. Yeah.
3: And we have been hardly more than a bare field. I'm going to cry because it is so moving.
1: I bet.
3: And then we went back a couple of years ago, took my sister, and it wasn't quite finished, but you need to go.
1: I'm definitely going to go one day.
3: It's over and come back the next day.
1: Right.
3: But it's indescribable.
1: I bet. I bet it's very emotional.
3: It was. And where the plane actually landed, they had a guy on TV yesterday, the guy that owned that ground when it hit.
1: Right.
3: And he's standing there and he says, "You got to look at this. It's a cemetery." So, but you got to go. It's just amazing and it's wonderful. But one thing that you haven't mentioned yet is the people who had to clean up.
1: Oh yeah, we kind of we touched on that because they're today honoring the folks who participated in that cleanup for months and months and months, and who developed.
3: His job was, he went all over the world cleaning up disasters. Mm. So, of course, he got sent there. And I don't know how long he spent there, but his wife went, and she was one that cataloged parts, pieces, jewelry, you know. And I listened to him talk about it a little bit. They wouldn't talk much, but I don't know what they saw.
1: Yeah, those are the types of things that most people just don't even think about. But those things have been found and continue to be located, you know. So, it's incredible. Well, thank you so much for sharing. We appreciate it. Thanks for calling. And who's on three?
0: Rusty from Kokomo.
1: Okay, let's talk to Rusty real quick. Hey, good morning.
4: At all. But I got to tell you something because you're talking about 9/11 and everything.
1: Yeah.
4: This is what blows me away. Blows me away. So I've got another business out in Phoenix, Arizona, and I fly back and forth quite a bit. And so I've got frequent flyer miles, so it gets me upgraded to first class because I got tons of miles. Here's the funny thing. They check you when you're going through TSA for all this stuff, whether you got, you know, liquids and this and that. But when I get on the plane, and if it's that long of a flight, you realize they give me a fork, a knife that's metal on the plane. Like, I'm on the plane eating whatever, you know, they give you food and stuff on the way out there because it's such a long flight. They give me real silverware. Like, how in the world does anyone think that's okay?
1: Well, I imagine that there are some people that go and sit in first class that would really be upset if they had a plastic, little pack of plasticware handed to them. But that's a good point because there you are. You're even closer to where the pilot and everybody is. You know, first class is up near the cabin. So,
4: I'm sitting there thinking you got like, you know, 8-10 people to send a plane.
1: Yeah.
4: You're all given silverware, like real, like forks and knives. Like, and I say that to my wife all the time. I crack up and I go, how in the world do I get a fork and a knife, but I can't get through security with, you know, whatever it might be. Right. I don't know what it is, but it's crazy.
1: Yeah. That's one of those things makes you go,
0: Yeah. Huh. I'm imagining that.
4: Well, anyways, I wasn't talking about Ralph. I just want to, because that just always freaks me out. And then it comes to 9/11. It's like, how in the world are you going to let me do that? But you won't let them, certain people get on the plane, or they can't do this or that. But you'll give me a silverware. You'll give me a fork.
1: Can't take a bottle of water on, but I can have a knife. Yeah. Okay.
0: I'm guessing that entryway to where the pilot's cabin is way more secure now than
1: they're
0: it used to be.
1: They're a lot more secure than they used to be, for sure. Well, thanks, man. Have a great weekend, Rusty. We'll see you soon.
4: All right, we'll see you. Bye.
1: Bye-bye. We need to talk to Pastor Charlie calling in today. Good morning, Pastor Charlie.
5: Good morning, guys. Good morning. Yeah, the day that changed the world, for sure, huh?
1: Yep, sure was.
5: Definitely was. I remember it. I was working at the phone company, and we went in like lockdown mode simply because of everything going on, you know?
1: Right.
5: So it was pretty wild, so, you know?
0: Thing I didn't realize this, and I was just looking this up to confirm, there's still about 1,100 people that have never been identified from 9/11.
1: Really?
0: But there is a lab that is, I think it said 3 miles north of Ground Zero, that is still working, and they just identified someone a couple weeks ago.
1: No kidding.
0: And they're going to continue, they're going to continue doing that. Their goal is, to never stop till they identify everyone, which is probably impossible. But the fact that they're still doing that, you're still trying just to give give their families comfort, at least peace of mind,
1: Right.
0: Whatever they can I guess.
1: Yeah, because some families never got any remains. Nothing.
5: Yeah. Pretty amazing. It really is how that stuff affected. I mean, it changed everything in life, and the way we do everything,
1: So sure did.
5: Pretty amazing how it worked. So, you think back on all the things you used to be able to do, or, just conducting yourself. Mm-hmm. It's amazing. It really is.
1: Yep. So, you can't joke about things at the airport anymore.
0: No.
1: I mean, we see them on the dumbass radio, though. Occasionally people do.
5: No.
1: Things like that are taken very seriously. When someone makes an off-the-cuff remark, people used to joke about hijacking planes all the time. And, we had the whole D.B. Cooper thing in the 70s. But boy, it all changed after
0: I become the best citizen ever when I'm at the airport.
1: Yes, absolutely.
0: Just in case.
1: I am.
5: That's right.
1: Playing everything right down the center like you should. Yipper.
5: That's right. That's exactly right. Recently, did you guys see that post where the guy acted up on the plane and they took duct tape and
0: duct taped
5: the guy to the chair?
1: Yeah.
0: Good for them.
5: That's what you get. That's what you get.
1: That's right.
0: But also, who was carrying duct tape on the plane? That's what I wanted to
5: know. I don't know.
1: You know who's got duct tape? Those stewardesses on the plane, by golly. They know that stuff. Nobody's getting duct taped in the chair, that's for sure.
5: Yeah, I've seen one prior to that where the guy was getting mouthy with the stewardess, and he pushed the guy, and the guy was like this big MMA fighting guy. And he picked the wrong guy to push
1: because
5: it was over in 2 seconds, and they hauled him off the plane.
1: Yeah.
5: You know what I mean?
1: Have you ever been headbutted?
5: This
1: is how that works.
5: Yeah. I mean, it's wild because even as a passenger, they're aware, like whenever I get on a plane, I'm watching out. Everybody's on. It isn't like you can fly and just relax anymore. That isn't the way it works.
1: I wonder if they still have air marshals that are undercover on flights.
5: Oh, yeah. They definitely have air marshals.
1: Yeah.
5: Oh, yeah.
1: Yipper.
5: Yeah. You know that for sure. Yeah.
1: Okay.
5: No doubt. That'd be a wild, wild job, wouldn't it?
1: It would.
5: All right. Well, you guys ready for me to pray?
1: And
5: we'll cover 9/11. And I know we got a 9/11 thing downtown tomorrow, as far as for fitness and stuff. So
1: big CrossFit.
5: We'll cover
1: event.
5: That.
0: Yeah. Municipal Stadium, the 5K, the stair climb, all that. Yep. So.
5: Yeah. So I know we got that going on. So, a lot of ways to honor. A lot of ways to honor what happened.
0: The Veterans Reunion, I think, starts Sunday, maybe.
1: Yes.
5: Yeah.
1: Yeah.
5: Yep. Yep. For sure. So, So, yeah, here we go. Let's pray. Father, we thank you for all you're doing in our life. Lord, we do remember all those on 9/11 who lost their life. And, Lord, all those who were affected by it, all those who continue to clean up, even to this day, trying to identify the bodies. We ask that you give those people favor. Give them wisdom. Give them everything they need to do an effective job of honoring the lives that were taken that day. And, Lord, we ask that you would protect our country, protect our nation from anything like that in the future. And, Lord, we just ask that you would continue to grow us and move us towards you. Lord, we lift up our community. We lift up our entire WWKI listening family. Lord, we ask that you would bless them, touch them, keep them strong, keep them healthy. Lord, I pray that as the cooler weather moves in, they would go outside and enjoy life. And, Lord, we just thank you that we will never forget the day that changed the world. And so, Lord, help us know what to do with that in our heart. And, Lord, I thank you for blessing each person today. In Jesus' name, amen.
1: Amen. Amen. All righty. Well, thank you, Pastor Charlie.
5: Of course.
1: Have a great weekend. So,
5: yeah, you guys too. Have a great time.
1: Thanks,
5: we'll
1: bud.
5: See you.
1: Bye-bye. That's Pastor Charlie. GoALC.com over there for Abundant Life Church. Yeah, it's, you know, it's good to look back. It's good to make sure that your children understand what happened then. I know there are different, you know, ways to talk to different children at different ages. When they're very small, it's not really appropriate to put any of this in their head. But when, you know, when they're old enough to understand, they need to understand the things that happened. Yeah. Just like our generation learned about, you know, Pearl Harbor and everything. So
0: I would challenge you.
1: Don't forget.
0: I would challenge anyone to, if you were alive during that time, to remember how unified we were and how politics didn't matter. It didn't matter if you were Republican or Democrat. It didn't matter who you voted for. We all came together. We were Americans. Yep. And that would be my challenge to everybody today, is just remember that when you're honoring 9/11, because that's the best way you can do that.
1: Mm-hmm.
0: Don't let those lives be in vain. The people that died in the attacks, the people that died cleaning up from it, the people that died in the war after, all of those things.
1: Yeah. I don't think anybody on Flight 93 was checking voter ID cards.
0: No.
1: It didn't happen. So we were all Americans, and that's what we are. We need to remember that more often.
0: So only time I get on my soapbox, I'm off of it now.
1: Okay. Hey, listen, we're going to get out of here. But like we said, there's a lot of things going on this weekend. Relay for Life, the big event tomorrow at the stadium with all the 9/11 remembrances. And that stair climb is a really cool thing to see. But there's just a lot of different things going on. So if you are looking for something to do this weekend, make sure you check our events calendar, because it's full. It's chock full of events. Have a good one, everybody. We'll see you back here Monday morning at 9:30. Till then, boy.
2: Could live like that.
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7: ABC News, I'm Dave Packer. The country on Friday marked 25 years since the September 11th attacks, a day that killed nearly 3,000 people. Outside Shanksville, Pennsylvania, a National Park Service ceremony in the field where hijacked Flight 93 crashed 25 years ago. 40 passengers and crew trying to take controls of the plane believed to be headed to Washington, D.C. Governor Josh Shapiro remembering their courage.
8: Their heroism inspired a nation and brought people together. Their call of "let's roll" became the mantra of a grieving nation.
7: At Ground Zero, family members read the names of those killed in the attacks one by one. Prices keep rising, the cost of energy playing a big part, says Friday's report, pushing inflation to 3.4%, as investors now expecting a Fed rate hike next week. Seoul says North Korea Friday launched another round of ballistic missiles towards the sea. This is ABC News.
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0: This is the KI forecast from the McCool's Flooring Weather Center.
1: Partly sunny today with a high in the mid-80s, then partly cloudy tonight. We'll get down into the mid-60s. More sunshine on Sunday with a high in the mid-80s. And then Monday's outlook, mostly sunny with a high in the mid-80s.
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0: This is the KI forecast from the McCool's Flooring Weather Center.
1: Partly sunny today with a high in the mid-80s, then partly cloudy tonight. We'll get down into the mid-60s. More sunshine on Sunday with a high in the mid-80s. And then Monday's outlook, mostly sunny with a high in the mid-80s.
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2: ABC News, I'm Dave Packard. On the 25th year since the 9/11 terror attacks, the annual remembrances at Ground Zero, the Pentagon, and Shanksville, Pennsylvania, that field where United Flight 93 crashed, 40 passengers and crew members fighting against the terrorists who hijacked the plane. Said to have been en route to the U.S. Capitol, Stephen Clark, National Park Superintendent in Western Pennsylvania.
3: Their collective sacrifice saved an untold number of lives and preserved one of the most iconic symbols of our nation. As we remember their sacrifice, we also gather here today to honor the 2,977 innocent lives taken on September 11th, 2001.
2: A new record for diesel prices in the U.S., the fuel now going for $6.12 a gallon on average. The increased cost driven by the ongoing war in Iran, and this won't help. Saudi Arabia said Friday it shut down a major pipeline a day after it was attacked by drones. This is ABC News.
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0: Mid-Country, 100.5 KI. How you doing? 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
1: This is the KI forecast from the McCool's Flooring Weather Center.
2: Partly sunny today with a high in the mid-80s, then partly cloudy tonight. We'll get down into the mid-60s. More sunshine on Sunday with a high in the mid-80s. And then Monday's outlook, mostly sunny with a high in the mid-80s.
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2: This is the KI forecast from the McCool's Flooring Weather Center.
3: Partly sunny today with a high in the mid-80s, then partly cloudy tonight. We'll get down into the mid-60s. More sunshine on Sunday with a high in the mid-80s. And then Monday's outlook, mostly sunny with a high in the mid-80s.
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1: ABC News, I'm Dave Packer. The country on Friday marked 25 years since the September 11th attacks, a day that killed nearly 3,000 people. Outside Shanksville, Pennsylvania, a National Park Service ceremony in the field where hijacked flight 93 crashed 25 years ago. 40 passengers and crew trying to take controls of the plane believed to be headed to Washington, D.C. Governor Josh Shapiro remembering their courage.
2: Their heroism inspired a nation and brought people together. Their call of "let's roll" became the mantra of a grieving nation.
1: At Ground Zero, family members read the names of those killed in the attacks one by one. Prices keep rising, the cost of energy playing a big part, says Friday's report, pushing inflation to 3.4% as investors now expecting a Fed rate hike next week. Seoul says North Korea Friday launched another round of ballistic missiles towards the sea. This is ABC News.
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1: I don't know if you're looking at me or not. You probably smile like that all the time. I don't mean to bother you, but...

0: 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Hey, it's Kenny. 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
2: Partly sunny today with a high in the mid-80s, then partly cloudy tonight. We'll get down into the mid-60s. More sunshine on Sunday with a high in the mid-80s. And then Monday's outlook, mostly sunny with a high in the mid-80s.
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0: cloudy tonight. We'll get down into the mid-60s. More sunshine on Sunday with a high in the mid-80s. And then Monday's outlook, mostly sunny with a high in the mid-80s.
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2: ABC News, I'm Dave Packard. On the 25th year since the 9/11 terror attacks, the annual remembrance is at Ground Zero, the Pentagon, and Shanksville, Pennsylvania, that field where United Flight 93 crashed, 40 passengers and crew members fighting against the terrorists who hijacked the plane. Said to have been en route to the U.S. Capitol, Stephen Clark, National Park Superintendent in Western Pennsylvania.
3: Their collective sacrifice saved an untold number of lives and preserved one of the most iconic symbols of our nation. As we remember their sacrifice, we also gather here today to honor the 2,977 innocent lives taken on September 11th, 2001.
2: A new record for diesel prices in the U.S., the fuel now going for $6.12 a gallon on average. The increased cost driven by the ongoing war in Iran, and this won't help. Saudi Arabia said Friday it shut down a major pipeline a day after it was attacked by drones. This is ABC News.
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0: Big Country 100.5 KI. How you doing? 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
2: Partly sunny today with a high in the mid-80s, then partly cloudy tonight. We'll get down into the mid-60s. More sunshine on Sunday with a high in the mid-80s. And then Monday's outlook, mostly sunny with a high in the mid-80s.
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2: Partly sunny today with a high in the mid-80s, then partly cloudy tonight. We'll get down into the mid-60s. More sunshine on Sunday with a high in the mid-80s. And then Monday's outlook, mostly sunny with a high in the mid-80s.
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8: Coolest Flooring Weather Center. Partly sunny skies today. Highs in the mid-80s. Partly cloudy tonight with lows in the mid-60s. Mostly sunny tomorrow with highs again in the mid-80s. Right now, it's Dan and Shay with Say So on 100.5 KI.
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0: Josh Ross, Hate How You Look, 100.5 KI. Kenny and for JR, Saturday morning. If you are looking for breakfast plans, make sure you check out the KI community calendar. It is the 60th Cass County Pancake Day at the Cass County 4-H Fairgrounds. 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Comes with fresh grilled sausage patty and a beverage too. 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Thanks for that. 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
0: Partly sunny skies today, highs in the low to mid 80s. Could see an isolated shower or thunderstorm this morning. Tonight, partly cloudy and dry, low in the mid 60s. Mostly sunny for Sunday with highs in the mid to upper 80s. Mostly sunny Monday with highs in the low 80s. It's time to unlock your home's potential and...
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0: Kane Brown and Caitlin Brown with Thank God 100.5 KI. I'm Kenny. Hey, I want to remind you, you could be on your way to see Riley Green in Las Vegas as he brings the Cowboy As It Gets tour, and we're sending four lucky fans along for the ride. Each winner scores a trip for two with flights, hotel, and premium tickets to see Riley Green live at Resorts World Las Vegas. And we'll send you home with an autographed vinyl copy of That's Just Me, Riley's new album, arriving next Friday. Congratulations to our first winner, by the way, Janine Rinker. You could be joining her, that next national keyword, coming your way Monday morning with Tammy Lively here on 100.5 KI.
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7: Cast from the McCool's Flooring Weather Center.
0: Scattered showers and thunderstorms this morning. Otherwise, partly sunny today. Highs in the low to mid 80s. Partly cloudy tonight. Lows in the mid 60s. For Sunday, mostly sunny. Highs in the mid to upper 80s. Mostly sunny for Monday with highs in the low to mid 80s.
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0: Parker McCollum on Hit Country 100.5 KI. I'm Kenny. If you downloaded the KI app, yeah, we're in your app store, Google Play. We'll be on that new iPhone Duo that was announced this week. I wonder what it's going to look like, though. I don't know what the app will look like with a flip screen like that. Maybe you'll see my picture on one side. Maybe not, because we want you to actually download the app.
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screen door and he said, Lord, what you need, boys? And they said, you know all the others went and cashed out. We got the subdivision all mapped out. It'll sit right here on this land. And you could leave town a rich man. And he said, boys, whatever you're offering, it won't be enough.

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1: ABC News, I'm Dave Packard. On the 25th year since the 9/11 terror attacks, the annual remembrance is at Ground Zero, the Pentagon, and Shanksville, Pennsylvania, that field where United Flight 93 crashed, 40 passengers and crew members fighting against the terrorists who hijacked the plane. Said to have been en route to the U.S. Capitol, Stephen Clark, National Park Superintendent in Western Pennsylvania.
2: Their collective sacrifice saved an untold number of lives and preserved one of the most iconic symbols of our nation. As we remember their sacrifice, we also gather here today to honor the 2,977 innocent lives taken on September 11th, 2001.
1: A new record for diesel prices in the U.S., the fuel now going for $6.12 a gallon on average. The increased cost driven by the ongoing war in Iran, and this won't help. Saudi Arabia said Friday it shut down a major pipeline a day after it was attacked by drones. This is ABC News.

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6: From the McCool's Flooring Weather Center.
8: Partly sunny skies today, highs in the low to mid 80s. Could see an isolated shower or thunderstorm this morning. Tonight, partly cloudy and dry, low in the mid 60s. Mostly sunny for Sunday with highs in the mid to upper 80s. Mostly sunny Monday with highs in the low 80s.
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0: Lee Bryce, one of them girls, 100.5 KI. Good morning. I'm Kenny, and for JR, reminding you there are a lot of events happening today, including the 5th annual Remember Officer Noah Car and Motorcycle Show. That's happening in Elwood today, starting at 9 a.m. The event runs from 9 to 3. All proceeds will benefit the Remember Officer Noah Foundation. Foundation offers honors Noah's legacy through educational scholarships for local students, programs that support children in the community, and protective life-saving equipment for local police. That's happening at Callaway Park in Elwood. All the details on that and other events, as always, through WWKI.com.
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0: Scattered showers and thunderstorms this morning. Otherwise, partly sunny today. Highs in the low to mid 80s. Partly cloudy tonight. Lows in the mid 60s. For Sunday, mostly sunny. Highs in the mid to upper 80s. Mostly sunny for Monday with highs in the low to mid 80s.
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0: What if?
1: Kane Brown and Lauren Elena there with What Ifs, 100.5 KI. Kenny in for JR. And, you know, sometimes we think what if, and maybe we should say, nah. Okay. There is, maybe this is exciting for people that like candy corn and like the smell of it. Brox is releasing a candy corn perfume this fall. It's called Ode to Candy Corn and will be available for $22 at candycornseason.com. They're doing two drop dates. The first batch, September 22nd. The second one on October 1st. They didn't say how many will be made. The bottles are pretty small, just 1.7 ounces. So what does it smell like? They say, quote, swirls together notes of creamy vanilla, spun sugar, and honey to capture the coziness of fall in every spray. Now, I hate candy corn. I think it's disgusting. I think it should be banned, but I know there are people that love it. But I just can't imagine wanting to smell like candy corn. I don't know. People like to smell like a lot of things these days.
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0: forecast from the McCool's Flooring Weather Center.
1: Partly sunny skies today, highs in the low to mid 80s. Could see an isolated shower or thunderstorm this morning. Tonight, partly cloudy and dry, low in the mid 60s. Mostly sunny for Sunday with highs in the mid to upper 80s. Mostly sunny Monday with highs in the low 80s.
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0: Luke Combs, Rethink Some Things, 100.5 KI. Luke is up for 3 CMA Awards this year. Him and Lainey Wilson have 3 nominations each. Lainey is hosting the show this year for the 3rd year in a row. The top nominee, of course, is Ella Langley with 9 nominations. That ties the record for most nods in one year by a female artist. The record was first set by Miranda Lambert, who has 7 this year. That was in 2010, then matched by Lambert in 2014 and equaled by Lainey Wilson in 2023. Those tallies are just one off the all-time record of 10, which was set by Alan Jackson in 2002. The 60th annual CMA Awards will be held in November on ABC, Disney Plus, and streaming live on Hulu the next day.
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1: ABC News, I'm Chuck Sievertson. President Trump is in Dublin, where he will hold talks with Ireland's president and prime minister and visit a major golf tournament, the Irish Open, held on a course he owns in the country's Atlantic coast. At a news conference in the past hour, Trump said he would like to see the Republic of Ireland and Northern Ireland reunify.
2: It's going to happen eventually.
3: Mr. President,
2: you know what? The way I look at it, it's going to happen eventually. It will happen now.
1: Trump has promised gasoline prices will come down after the midterm elections, blaming Iran, but hasn't explained how that would happen. Diesel fuel is at a record high national average of over $6 a gallon. Daniel Woods, a trucker from Arizona.
4: One fill up was over $1,000. And when these prices just skyrocket like this, it takes food out of the mouths of your children.
1: An acting U.S. Navy Secretary confirms that Iranian missiles hit U.S. aircraft in Jordan this week. North Korea launched several short-range missiles. This is ABC News.
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8: Forecast from the McCool's Flooring Weather Center.
9: Scattered showers and thunderstorms this morning. Otherwise, partly sunny today. Highs in the low to mid 80s. Partly cloudy tonight. Lows in the mid 60s. For Sunday, mostly sunny. Highs in the mid to upper 80s. Mostly sunny for Monday with highs in the low to mid 80s.
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1: 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Yeah, just give that guy his horse back, okay? I'm Kenny in for JR Saturday morning. I hope you're doing well. There are so many events happening just today alone that it's impossible to get to all of them. 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
2: This is the KI forecast from the McCool's Flooring Weather Center.
1: Partly sunny skies today, highs in the low to mid 80s. Could see an isolated shower or thunderstorm this morning. Tonight, partly cloudy and dry, low in the mid 60s. Mostly sunny for Sunday with highs in the mid to upper 80s. Mostly sunny Monday with highs in the low 80s.
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0: Lainey Wilson with Phone, Keys, and Wallet, 100.5 KI. Got to have all those essentials before you head out. I'm Kenny in for JR. Cole Swindell on the way. We'll take a look at your forecast, too. Keep it here.
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1: This is the KI forecast from the McCool's Flooring Weather Center.
2: Scattered showers and thunderstorms this morning, otherwise partly sunny today, highs in the low to mid 80s, partly cloudy tonight, lows in the mid 60s. For Sunday, mostly sunny, highs in the mid to upper 80s, mostly sunny for Monday with highs in the low to mid 80s.
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0: 100.5 KI. There's Jelly Roll with Liar. I'm Kenny Beasley. And for JR, Howard County Relay for Life happening today starting at 12 o'clock. And it is on the Courthouse Square, downtown Kokomo. They're celebrating 30 years of raising money and supporting cancer survivors. They'll have some live entertainment, several booths with food and much more. Come enjoy the day with them starting at 12 o'clock. The theme is Back to the Future, and they told us yesterday on mail call they will have a DeLorean parked right at the Courthouse Square. So check that out today, downtown Kokomo, Howard County Relay for Life. That's a reminder from KI coming up at 8 o'clock. ABC News, your forecast, and much more hit country.
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1: ABC News, I'm Chuck Sievertson. President Trump in Dublin at a news conference today said he'd like to see the Republic of Ireland and Northern Ireland reunified.
2: It's going to happen eventually.
3: Mr. President,
2: you know what? The way I look at it, it's going to happen eventually. It will happen now.
1: Not offering a reason why, the president said he thinks the Iran war will end after the November midterm elections. And of Iran?
2: They were 2 weeks away from having a nuclear weapon.
1: No word what evidence there is of that. Trump also saying he thinks gasoline prices will come down after the midterms, but has not explained what would cause that. The acting U.S. Navy secretary confirms that Iranian missiles hit U.S. aircraft in Jordan this week, as well as Bahrain, where the U.S. Fifth Fleet is based. North Korea launched several short-range missiles toward the sea today, say South Korea and Japan. Happens a day after the U.S., South Korea, and Japan ended their joint military exercises, which North Korea considers a provocation. This is ABC News.
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0: From the McCool's Flooring Weather Center.
10: Partly sunny skies today, highs in the low to mid 80s. Could see an isolated shower or thunderstorm this morning. Tonight, partly cloudy and dry, low in the mid 60s. Mostly sunny for Sunday with highs in the mid to upper 80s. Mostly sunny Monday with highs in the low 80s.
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0: Zach John King, get to drinking, 100.5 KI. I'm Kenny Beasley, in for JR. If you are in the dating pool, you've probably heard of these so-called booty calls. I'm not going to go into detail on that, right? They serve a purpose, but they're not meant to lead to really anything serious. Well, people online are talking about a similar phenomenon, foodie calls. That's when someone agrees to a date only to get a free meal. Now, sometimes it's a mutual thing where someone sets up the date just to have someone to go to dinner with. According to datingadvice.com, 30% of daters admitted to accepting a romantic dinner invitation just for a free meal without having any interest in an actual relationship. Now, these are not just for cheap young adults. 26% of people aged 65 and older have also done it, whether that's an early morning diner for breakfast or their usual dinner time around 4:30. I don't know. But yeah, it's interesting. The dating pool definitely very different than when I was last in it, I'll tell you that.
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0: Scattered showers and thunderstorms this morning, otherwise partly sunny today, highs in the low to mid 80s. Partly cloudy tonight, lows in the mid 60s. For Sunday, mostly sunny, highs in the mid to upper 80s. Mostly sunny for Monday with highs in the low to mid 80s.
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0: Chase Rice with Florida Georgia Line, drinking beer, talking God, amen. 100.5 KI. I'm Kenny. You'll notice a lot of events happening this morning at Kokomo Municipal Stadium as they commemorate 25 years since September 11th, which was yesterday was the anniversary of that. But there's a memorial tribute challenge going on starting at 8:46 a.m. with a 5K run walk and then the CrossFit Hero Wad. That is kicking off again at 8:46 a.m. We'll continue throughout the day at 9:59 and then 11:30. That's all happening at Kokomo Municipal Stadium. It is awesome to watch. I've never participated in it, but I hear from people that have, and they just the camaraderie with all the people there and just what you're commemorating. It's just a great event there today at Kokomo Municipal Stadium. That's a reminder from KI. We'll hear music from Cody Johnson and get you up to speed with your forecast next.
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0: Jelly Roll with Hands Up, 100.5 KI. I'm Kenny. It's the last day of the Tipton County Pork Festival. They've got breakfast at the Elks Tent going on now till 11 a.m. They've got a car show, Porky's Revenge Car Show, starting at 9. Vendors will open at 11 alongside the food tents. They've got a baby contest at 11. The carnival will open at noon and the grand parade at 2 p.m. today. That is all happening downtown Tipton. Check that out. The Tipton County Pork Festival. Music tonight. They've got some great entertainment, including an AC/DC tribute band. And they're doing shuttles from the fairgrounds, by the way. So you can park at the Tipton County Fairgrounds and take a shuttle between 10 a.m. and 11 p.m. So great opportunities there for the Tipton County Pork Festival. That's a reminder from KI coming up at 9. 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
1: ABC News, I'm Chuck Sievertson. Predictions from President Trump today on a trip to Ireland at a news conference in Dublin. He thinks the Iran war will end after the November midterm elections.
2: I think very soon. I think it'll be probably right after the midterms. They're trying to hold out as long as they can.
1: Trump says he thinks fuel prices will drop right after the midterms. And of Iran?
2: They were 2 weeks away from having a nuclear weapon.
1: No evidence or explanation why Trump believes these things, also predicting Northern Ireland and the Republic of Ireland will reunify. The acting U.S. Navy Secretary confirms that Iranian missiles hit U.S. aircraft in Jordan this week, as well as Bahrain. More short-range missiles were fired into the sea today by North Korea, say South Korea and Japan. Those nations and the U.S. just ended joint military exercises. Allegations about the lone Lindsey Clancy holdout juror by his wife in 2021 of abuse, say court documents. This is ABC News.
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12: Forecast from the McCool's Flooring Weather Center.
13: Scattered showers and thunderstorms this morning. Otherwise, partly sunny today. Highs in the low to mid 80s. Partly cloudy tonight. Lows in the mid 60s. For Sunday, mostly sunny. Highs in the mid to upper 80s. Mostly sunny for Monday with highs in the low to mid 80s.
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0: Thomas Rhett, Die a Happy Man, 100.5 KI. Kenny Beasley with you. 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The community garage sale, by the way, at Kokomo Beach's parking lot, that's going on as well right now. The Kokomo Downtown Farmers Market's going on right now. I mean, there's just a lot going on in Kokomo, so get out and enjoy it. The weather is actually decent to be able to do that this weekend, so it's awesome. This is one thing I like about fall. I generally am not a huge fan of fall because it means winter is coming after that, but I do like when the weather cools down a little bit and we can actually be outside. So try to get outside and enjoy it this weekend. Let's take a look at your forecast now.
1: This is the KI forecast from the McCool's Flooring Weather Center.
0: Partly sunny skies today, highs in the low to mid 80s. Could see an isolated shower or thunderstorm this morning. Tonight, partly cloudy and dry, low in the mid-60s. Mostly sunny for Sunday with highs in the mid to upper 80s. Mostly sunny Monday with highs in the low 80s.
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15: It's about as tough a family problem as you can get. An adult child has cut off communication with a parent. Or the other way around. It's often represented as ungrateful kids, difficult parents, but the truth, experts say, is usually a lot more complicated and more common than you would think. Researchers estimate 1 in 5 people will become estranged from their father at some point. But here's what I find hopeful. Going no contact isn't always the end of the story. Sometimes it's more of a painful pause that gives both people time to heal, reflect, and grow. The common thread among those who found their way back, they stopped pointing fingers and looked inward instead. If you are estranged from someone you love, first of all, I am sorry. Take care of yourself. Stay open. Don't lose hope. But also, don't waste time either. Life is short. I'm Dr. Sanjay Gupta, helping you live a better life.
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0: 100.5 KI, Ella Langley with Be Her. I'm Kenny. Ella, the leading nominee for the 60th annual CMA Awards with 9 nominations, tying the record for a female artist that was first set by Miranda Lambert, tied by Lambert again in 2014, and then equaled by Lainey Wilson in 2023. Now, Miranda has 7 nominations this year, Kacey Musgraves and Ben West with 5 each, Cody Johnson, Chris Stapleton, and Stephen Wilson Jr. with 4, and Dave Klaus, Luke Combs, and Lainey Wilson with 3 each. And Lainey is hosting the event for the 3rd year in a row, so congratulations to her. It's the 2nd year she's doing it solo, and that is history-making for a female to host it. So a lot of history being made each and every year. The CMA Awards will air November 18th, I believe it is, on ABC and Disney+. More of today's Hit Country. We'll hear from Jordan Davis and your forecast next.
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0: forecast from the McCool's Flooring Weather Center.
1: Scattered showers and thunderstorms this morning. Otherwise, partly sunny today. Highs in the low to mid 80s. Partly cloudy tonight. Lows in the mid 60s. For Sunday, mostly sunny. Highs in the mid to upper 80s. Mostly sunny for Monday with highs in the low to mid 80s.
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1: Dustin Lynch with a good girl, 100.5 KI. Kenny for JR, and that's going to do it for me for today. Have a great rest of your Saturday. Nick's coming in, then Tammy will be in, and then Chris Allen with the Classic Country Show. Featured artist this afternoon is Glenn Campbell. Can't wait for that 4 till 7 here on 100.5 KI.
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10: A better life with Dr. Sanjay Gupta.
11: Could the way you think about getting older actually change how you age? Sounds far-fetched, but stay with me here. Yale researcher named Becca Levy found that people who hold positive views about aging live on average 7.5 years longer than those who don't. 7.5 years. That's a bigger impact than quitting smoking. Now, believing it alone isn't magic. As author Nir Eyal puts it in his new book, Beyond Belief, your beliefs become your biology by way of behavior. In other words, if you believe you can grow and get stronger at any age, you are then more likely to eat right, to exercise, and keep learning, and your body reaps those rewards. So the next time you catch yourself saying, I'm too old for this, knock it off. The story you tell yourself and the actions that follow, those things matter far more than you think. I'm Dr. Sanjay Gupta, helping you live a better life.
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1: ABC News, I'm Chuck Sievertson. Food prices could go up because the price of diesel fuel in California is trucking amazing. For the first time, diesel prices have hit $8 a gallon in California, a state that provides Americans with a third of their vegetables and two-thirds of fruits. Arizona trucker Dan Wood.
2: One fill-up was over $1,000. And when these prices just skyrocket like this, it takes food out of the mouths of your children.
1: President Trump on a weekend trip to Ireland says he thinks fuel prices will drop right after the November midterm elections and that the Iran war will end after the midterms, offering no explanation.
3: I think very soon. I think it'll be probably right after the midterms. They're trying to hold out as long as they can.
1: Acting U.S. Navy Secretary confirms Iranian missiles hit U.S. aircraft in Jordan and Bahrain this week. More short-range missiles were fired into the sea today by North Korea, say South Korea and Japan. This is ABC News.
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15: Partly sunny today with a high in the mid-80s, then partly cloudy tonight. We'll get down into the mid-60s. More sunshine on Sunday with a high in the mid-80s. And then Monday's outlook, mostly sunny with a high in the mid-80s.
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1: What's up, y'all? I'm Cole Wetzel with my new song with Ella Langley, Jaded. 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
1: 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It was like a plan C rather than a plan B. And so, you know, when everything else kind of failed, you know, with school and working all these dead-end jobs, I figured it was time to buckle down and really get, really put all my eggs in one basket. And,

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0: 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Tomorrow, Hardy is going to co-host Country Countdown USA with Lon Helton. They'll talk about his recent vacation to Japan, the two songs he co-wrote on the countdown other than MacArthur, working with Kane Brown, and much, much more. Hardy co-hosting Country Countdown USA with Lon Helton. 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
1: This is the KI forecast from the McCool's Flooring Weather Center.
0: Partly sunny today with a high in the mid-80s, then partly cloudy tonight. We'll get down into the mid-60s. More sunshine on Sunday with a high in the mid-80s. And then Monday's outlook, mostly sunny with a high in the mid-80s.
2: Kohl's has 15% off.
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0: 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Hey, good morning. This is Nick. It's the last day of the Tipton Pork Festival. 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Enjoy some of the best pork chops you will ever eat in your life, as well as the carnival. They've got vendors, live entertainment. 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

0: forecast from the McCool's Flooring Weather Center.
1: Partly sunny today with a high in the mid-80s, then partly cloudy tonight. We'll get down into the mid-60s. More sunshine on Sunday with a high in the mid-80s. And then Monday's outlook, mostly sunny with a high in the mid-80s.
0: You found the home of good times. We were making
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0: Lainey Wilson on Hit Country 100.5 KI. Hey, good morning. This is Nick. Lainey will be back to host the CMA Awards again this year. It's her third year in a row. It's also the 60th anniversary of the CMAs, so you know they're going to go all out. Don't miss it. Live November 18th on ABC and Disney+. We'll get the latest national news from ABC at the top of the hour and check the KI forecast.
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1: ABC News, I'm Chuck Sievertson. Prices that pain. Food could go up because of the price of diesel in California is at least $8 a gallon, a state that provides Americans with a third of their vegetables and two-thirds of their fruits. President Trump, on a weekend trip to Ireland for a golf tournament, says he thinks fuel prices will drop and the Iran war will stop right after the November midterm elections, offering no explanation.
2: I think very soon. I think it'll be probably right after midterms. They're trying to hold out as long as they can.
1: Also not offering evidence of this claim about Iran.
2: They were 2 weeks away from having a nuclear weapon.
1: The acting U.S. Navy Secretary confirms Iranian missiles hit U.S. aircraft in Jordan this week and that Iranians attacked and damaged the Navy's Fifth Fleet base in Bahrain. No Atlantic hurricanes have formed this year, and none are likely this week, says the National Hurricane Center, due to an enormous El Nino warming the Pacific. This is ABC News.
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12: Partly sunny today with a high in the mid-80s, then partly cloudy tonight. We'll get down into the mid-60s. More sunshine on Sunday with a high in the mid-80s. And then Monday's outlook, mostly sunny with a high in the mid-80s.
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1: Egg and Maroney on Hit Country 100.5 KI. Good morning, I'm Nick. In a recent interview, Megan told the story of how injury and heartbreak led to getting her first guitar and her music career.
2: When I was 16, I injured my knee in cheerleading. That's why I have this like gnarly scar right here. And I had nothing else to do but sit down and learn how to play guitar. I got my first guitar shortly after that when I got my heart broken for the first time. I wouldn't stop crying, so my dad took me to Guitar Center. I remember it was like on sale. My dad goes to pay for it, and they're like, oh, this one's not on sale. And I remember looking at my dad, and I was like, I've had my heart broken once this week. I can handle it again if you don't want to get it for me. And that's how I ended up with my first Taylor.
1: Good story from Megan Maroney. She's up for Female Vocalist of the Year at the CMAs. Stiff competition, though. Miranda Lambert, Ella Langley, Casey Musgraves, and Lainey Wilson. We'll see what happens when the CMAs air live November 18th on ABC and Disney Plus.
3: This is the KI forecast from the McCool's Flooring Weather Center.
1: Partly sunny today with a high in the mid 80s, then partly cloudy tonight. We'll get down into the mid 60s. More sunshine on Sunday with a high in the mid 80s. And then Monday's outlook, mostly sunny with a high in the mid 80s.
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0: 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Hey, good morning. This is Nick. Tonight is the final KPRD family movie night at Foster Park. 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

0: forecast from the McCool's Flooring Weather Center.
1: Partly sunny today with a high in the mid-80s, then partly cloudy tonight. We'll get down into the mid-60s. More sunshine on Sunday with a high in the mid-80s. And then Monday's outlook, mostly sunny with a high in the mid-80s.
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0: Kevin Powers featuring Shaboozy on Hit Country 100.5 KI. Hey, good morning. This is Nick. A new study shows that pumpkin spice might be becoming less and less popular. Hey, Alexa, what are your thoughts?
1: Pumpkin spice. We need to talk. You had a good run. 20 years. You were everywhere. Coffee, candles, muffins, body wash. Frankly, you got a little cocky. But now there's a new fall flavor in town. Caramel apple. Sweet, tart, crisp, and apparently it's the new thing people are obsessing over. So, pumpkin spice, thanks for the memories. This message was brought to you by Fickle Consumers and whatever weird flavor combination they discover next Tuesday.
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1: Put some squeal in your meal September the 10th through the 12th for the Tipton County Pork Festival. 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
2: C News, I'm Chuck Sievertson. Dig deeper into those dollars. Diesel fuel prices in the U.S. have hit yet another record, soaring past $6 a gallon on average due to the Iran war fuel disruptions. In California, diesel is $8 a gallon, boosting transportation costs and prices of many goods. Arizona trucker Dan Wood.
3: One fill up was over $1,000. And when these prices just skyrocket like this, it takes food out of the mouths of your children.
2: President Trump on a weekend trip to Ireland says he thinks fuel prices will drop and the Iran war will end right after the November midterm elections, offering no explanation.
4: I think very soon. I think it'll be probably right after the midterms. They're trying to hold out as long as they can.
2: If European governments send troops into Ukraine, it will mean a war with Russia, says Russian leader Putin at a conference of emerging economies that also had leaders of China, Iran, India, and Russia in New Delhi. This is ABC News.

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2: This is the KI Forecast from the McCool's Flooring Weather Center.
3: Partly sunny today with a high in the mid-80s, then partly cloudy tonight. We'll get down into the mid-60s. More sunshine on Sunday with a high in the mid-80s. And then Monday's outlook, mostly sunny with a high in the mid-80s.
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0: Hit Country 100.5 KI. Hey, good afternoon. This is Nick. Hope you're having a great Saturday. Colts kick off their regular season tomorrow at home versus Baltimore. Game gets underway at 1 o'clock on CBS. And check it out. When the Colts score a touchdown during any game this season, fans can receive a free 10-piece Chicken McNuggets with a minimum $2 purchase through the McDonald's app the following day. You got to figure they're going to score at least one touchdown in every game. So get that app and get your free nuggies.
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0: Partly sunny today with a high in the mid-80s, then partly cloudy tonight. We'll get down into the mid-60s. More sunshine on Sunday with a high in the mid-80s. And then Monday's outlook, mostly sunny with a high in the mid-80s.
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0: Noah Langley on Hit Country 100.5 KI. What's up? This is Nick. I hope your Saturday is going well. Ella leads the CMA nominees with 9, including 2 for Single of the Year. And you got to think Choosing Texas takes it home because she's like a week away from tying Mariah Carey for most weeks at number 1 on the Billboard Hot 100. But we'll see what happens when the CMAs air live November 18th on ABC and Disney Plus with host Lainey Wilson.
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1: This is the KI forecast from the McCool's Flooring Weather Center.
2: Partly sunny today with a high in the mid-80s, then partly cloudy tonight. We'll get down into the mid-60s. More sunshine on Sunday with a high in the mid-80s. And then Monday's outlook, mostly sunny with a high in the mid-80s.
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0: Florida Georgia Line with Tim McGraw on Hit Country 100.5 KI. Good afternoon, I'm Nick. Looks like Florida Georgia Line will reunite at Stagecoach. Festival posted a teaser video of the guys loading their equipment in the back of an old Chevy pickup truck with the caption, FGL. Stagecoach 2027 is April 23rd through the 25th in Indio, California. Based on previous years, the full lineup is typically announced this month. National news at the top of the hour. We'll take another peek at that KI forecast.
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1: ABC News, I'm Mike Dubusky. President Trump drawing rebuke during his trip to Ireland today after saying he'd like to see the reunification of Ireland. A spokesperson for British Prime Minister Andy Burnham says the UK will stick to the Good Friday Agreement 100%. ABC's Marcus Moore says the visit is also drawing pushback for other reasons.
2: Thousands are expected to protest the visit, upset over the situation in Gaza and Trump's war with Iran.
3: The majority of the people of Ireland don't want them here.
2: Others say the relationship with Washington is too important to risk.
4: I think it's important that the bond with our good friends, the United States, stays strong.
1: In Saudi Arabia, a crucial oil pipeline is shut down after what the Saudi government says was a series of rocket attacks originating from Iraq. No one has claimed responsibility for the attacks. It comes as gas prices in the U.S. steadily rise. Diesel fuel on average is now $6 a gallon, more stations in California charging over $8 for diesel. This is ABC News.

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2: Kohl's has 15%.
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0: forecast from the McCool's Flooring Weather Center.
1: Partly sunny today with a high in the mid-80s, then partly cloudy tonight. We'll get down into the mid-60s. More sunshine on Sunday with a high in the mid-80s. And then Monday's outlook, mostly sunny with a high in the mid-80s.
0: The right song at the right time. It can make you dance and make you cry. 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

0: 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Hey, good afternoon. 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
1: This is the KI forecast from the McCool's Flooring Weather Center.
0: Partly sunny today with a high in the mid-80s, then partly cloudy tonight. We'll get down into the mid-60s. More sunshine on Sunday with a high in the mid-80s. And then Monday's outlook, mostly sunny with a high in the mid-80s.
2: Here's the deal. The government is over 38.
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0: Hardy on Hit Country 100.5 KI. What's going on? This is Nick. The Tipton Pork Festival wraps up today. 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They've got great live entertainment tonight on the main stage. It's the AC/DC cover band Dirty Deeds. 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

0: I forecast from the McCool's Flooring Weather Center.
1: Partly sunny today with a high in the mid-80s, then partly cloudy tonight. We'll get down into the mid-60s. More sunshine on Sunday with a high in the mid-80s. And then Monday's outlook, mostly sunny with a high in the mid-80s.
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1: What's up, y'all? I'm Co Wetzel with my new song with Ella Langley, Jade. It's Your Music Plus.
0: Co Wetzel on growing up in Pittsburgh, Texas.
1: Pittsburgh, Texas, man. Yeah, it was great. I feel like I owe so much to that small town in Texas. And just taught me a lot about life and kind of made me the man that I am today. So every time I go back, it feels like I never left. So it was.

0: That was Co Wetzel featuring Ella Langley with Jaded. It's Your Music Plus, sponsored by Gusto.
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1: John Party on Hit Country 100.5 KI. Hey, this is Nick. Thanks for spending some of your Saturday with me. Tammy's going to take over and take care of business all the way up to the Classic Country Show with Chris Allen. It gets underway at 4 o'clock. And today he's featuring the music of Glen Campbell. 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Enjoy the rest of the weekend. I'll talk to you Monday morning on Mail Call.
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1: ABC News, I'm Mike DeBusty. More violence in the Middle East sparks fears about higher gas prices. Saudi Arabia shutting down a key oil pipeline amid what they say was an escalating series of drone attacks originating from Iraq. That pipeline was one of the workarounds for oil transport amid the effective closure of the Strait of Hormuz. President Trump, during a visit to Ireland today, says he thinks the war with Iran will likely last through the midterm elections.
2: They were 2 weeks away from having a nuclear weapon. If they had it, they would have blown up Israel, they would have blown up the Middle East, and they would have hit some of Europe's, in my opinion, Europe's cities.
1: No one has claimed responsibility so far for that attack on the Saudi pipeline. The president also drawing criticism in Ireland for his comments about reunification earlier today, saying he would love to see it happen. British Prime Minister Andy Burnham says any renegotiations around the future of Northern Ireland remain off the table. This is ABC News.
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11: It's from the McCool's Flooring Weather Center. For the remainder of the day, we're going to see some clouds around, partly cloudy tonight. We'll get down to about 65 tomorrow, mostly sunny. We'll see a high near 86 degrees, heading back to work Monday with sunshine and a high right around 84.
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0: Free and easy, down the road I go. That's Dierks Bentley right here at 100.5 KI. Dierks Bentley has recently signed on to a great event. He is going to be headlining a concert in Nashville for the Wrongly Convicted. It's the first concert of its kind for this particular organization. So that's it's going to be really exciting. It's happening in October. So good on him. How you doing? I'm Tammy. It's a beautiful, hot day. We only have 2 weekends left, this weekend and next weekend, and then summer is officially in the books. So I hope you get out there and enjoy it. Keep it here. We've got some Max McNown coming up, and we're going to do some Lauren Elena with Chase Matthew next.
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0: John Party, Ain't Always the Cowboy, right here at 100.5 KI, where it's not too late to participate in this year's Relay for Life. That is going on as we speak through 10 o'clock tonight on the square in Uptown Kokomo. Make sure you come on down. You can make a donation. You can get a lot of great information. There's going to be concerts, just a lot of fun things happening. So don't miss it. Relay for Life on the square going on now until 10 o'clock. Little reminder there from 100.5 KI, where we've got some low cash coming up.
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0: That's the latest from Megan Maroney. It's called Medicine right here at 100.5 KI. Good afternoon. I'm Tammy. I'll be here if I can talk today until Chris makes it in at 4 o'clock for the Classic Country Show. Looking forward to this one. Glenn Campbell, the featured artist today. So don't miss it. The Classic Country Show with your old buddy Chris Allen. Right here at 100.5 KI. Keep it here. We've got ABC News coming up, and we'll get to some Luke Bryan next.
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9: A Better Life with Dr. Sanjay Gupta.
10: What's one of the most important parts of a kid's school day? Could it be recess? Well, for the first time in 13 years, the American Academy of Pediatrics has updated its guidance on recess. Unstructured playtime isn't a frill. It's essential for kids' health, even their grades. The science makes sense here. Young brains need breaks between bouts of learning to actually lock in what they've absorbed. Recess also gets kids moving, which matters when about 1 in 5 American children has obesity. It also gives them a chance to build friendships and build confidence. Here's what surprised me. The authors of this updated policy statement said recess should never be taken away as a punishment because the kids who lose it are often the ones who need it the most. Older kids need it as well for their bodies and their brains. I'm Dr. Sanjay Gupta, helping you live a better life.
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1: ABC News, I'm Mike Dubusky. President Trump says the war with Iran could last through the midterm elections, with the Strait of Hormuz remaining effectively closed amid the fighting. ABC Chief International Correspondent James Longman says this week oil transport through the region got even more complicated.
2: Saudi Arabia forced to shut down a major oil pipeline after multiple strikes. Satellite imagery shows the damage from drone strikes the Saudis claim were launched from Iraq. A U.S. official says the Saudi Crown Prince Mohammed bin Salman is pressing President Trump to launch strikes on Iranian-backed Houthis in Yemen, who are now on the march, taking control of Yemen's entire Red Sea coast.
1: President Trump is in Ireland today to meet with leaders and to take in a golf tournament. Earlier today, he said he'd love to see Ireland reunify and that it's going to happen, which has drawn swift criticism from local leaders and from protesters in that country. This is ABC News.
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14: From the McCool's Flooring Weather Center for tonight, we're going to see partly cloudy skies. The bird migration is underway, folks, so there will be millions of birds in the sky over Indiana tonight. Lows down to 65. Tomorrow, mostly sunny. We'll see a high near 86 degrees. Sunshine, 84 coming for Monday.
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0: Stella Lefty with Boston right here, 100.5 KI. I'm Tammy. We've got some football coming up here very shortly. Go Irish. Notre Dame taking on Rice, that game very soon. And then tonight's the big game. We're going to see the Ohio State-Texas game at 7:30. Hook 'em horns.
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0: at the right time. 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

0: That's Russell Dickerson right here at 100.5 KI. How you doing? I'm Tammy Lively. The CMAs announced the 2026 nominees the other day, and Ella Langley is leading the pack. 9 nominations. She's even nominated in the song category twice. She has 2 nominations, so I guess it ups your odds of winning in that category, huh? Hey, keep it here. We've got some good stuff on the way. We're going to get to some Chase Matthew, Kane Brown, and don't forget the Classic Country Show with Chris Allen, featuring the music of Glen Campbell, coming up at 4.
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0: Be By You. That's Luke Combs right here at 100.5 KI. Hey, listen, make sure you join me bright and early Monday morning. I'll see you then. I'm going to get out of here. I've got college football to watch. 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And don't forget, if you're watching college football or whatever you're doing, just turn down the volume and crank up the country with Chris Allen, the Classic Country Show, coming up at 4.
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1: I'm Chris Allen, and Glenn Campbell is the featured artist this week on The Classic Country Show. He was born Glenn Travis Campbell, April 22, 1936, in Delight, Arkansas. He died August 8, 2017, of Alzheimer's. In his early days, he dropped out of school at the age of 14 and moved to Wyoming with his uncle and began playing in local clubs and later moved to L.A. And by 1962, became a very popular studio musician, playing on many other artists' records like Elvis, Frank Sinatra, Dean Martin, and the Beach Boys, as well as Merle Haggard. Glenn went on to sell 50 million records, and in 1968 was voted the CMA Male Vocalist and Entertainer of the Year. Glenn Campbell has released 25 top 10 and 7 number 1 country and pop hits. We'll start with his first hit from 1967, By the Time I Get to Phoenix, on The Classic Country Show.

and that's why I'm his right now. Yes, I know.

0: know how, yeah, I know how. 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
1: Miss Loretta Lynn, I Know How, released in the year of 1970 on The Classic Country Show, here on 100.5 KI. Before Loretta, Merle Haggard with his live version, released in 1969, Okie from Muskogee. We also heard an oldie but a goodie from Patsy Cline, all the way back to 1957, Three Cigarettes and an Ashtray. As well as Vernon Oxford from the year of 1966, Roll Big Wheels Roll. You know, he was brought to RCA Records by then the president of RCA Records Nashville, Chet Atkins. Chet tried his best to get his career off and to a good start, which he did, but he never really made it big in country music. And Chet said he was just too dead blame country for country radio. And lastly, we heard Marty Robbins' signature song that went to number one on both the country and the rock charts in 1959 with El Paso. We are on 100.5 KI every Saturday afternoon from 4 to 7, thanks to a great group of people. They know how much you love classic country music, and they just want to bring it to you. 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
1: Boy, we sure live in some crazy times right now, wouldn't you agree? I mean, I never thought I'd see the day where diesel fuel would be $6 a gallon. But folks, we are here. It's getting to where a fella can't even afford a bologna sandwich. But you know what the good news is? George Jones can still be heard on the radio right here on 100.5 KI, here on the Classic Country Show. Waylon Jennings once said, George Jones is the only singer that makes me happy to cry. And I'm going to make you bawl like a little baby right now. 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

0: You know who they are. Lester Flatt and the man tearing that banjo to pieces was Earl Scruggs. Their big hit from 1968, Foggy Mountain Breakdown on the Classic Country Show. Before that, some hardcore top-shelf country music sounds from, I think, one of the greatest singers to ever live, Mel Street, going back to the year of 1973, and Big Blue Diamonds. We also heard from Alabama with their 1986 hit, She and I. And Kenny Rogers, before Alabama, big record for him in 1980, went to number one, not just on the country charts, but on the pop charts as well in 1980 with Lady. And lastly, Tommy Overstreet, back to the year of 1974 with Jeannie Marie, You Were a Lady. Welcome to our Classic Country Show. I'd sure love to hear from you sometime. Maybe you've got a song suggestion or maybe a favorite artist you would like us to shine the spotlight on as our featured artist of the week. Well, you've got several different ways of contacting me. First is through my Facebook page, which is The Classic Country Show with Chris Allen. I know it's kind of a long title, but hey. Or if you'd like to go the old-fashioned route, you can drop me a line in the mail. The address here at the radio station is WWKI 519 North Main Street, 46901. And make sure you put on the envelope or card, care of Chris Allen. We are on 100.5 KI, courtesy of our friends in Greentown at Century Villa Healthcare and Rehabilitation. We'll be right back with our featured artist this week, the late, great Glenn Campbell.
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10: 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You know, before Glen became a successful solo artist, he was a very much in-demand guitarist in the recording studio for a lot of famous artists. He played guitar on Elvis Presley's Viva Las Vegas, The Righteous Brothers' You've Lost That Loving Feeling, and Merle Haggard's Mama Tried, just to name a few. From December of 1964 to March of 1965, Glen was asked to fill the shoes of the Beach Boys' Brian Wilson after Wilson suffered from a nervous breakdown. After the release of By the Time I Get to Phoenix in 1967, Glen Campbell was officially a star. And from that same year, here is Glen with a song that was surprisingly not a country hit, but it was a very popular record on the pop charts, and the country station sure played it as well. Here is Glen Campbell with Gentle on My Mind on the Classic Country Show. It's no-

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2: Welcome to Hour 2 of the Classic Country Show. I'm your host, Chris Allen. This week, we're featuring Glenn Campbell. Glenn became very popular on television. In 1968, he hosted a summer replacement show of the Smothers Brothers Comedy Hour, and then was asked to host his own TV show in 1968, the Glenn Campbell Good Time Hour. Two writers from his show became very famous in their own right, Steve Martin and Rob Reiner. Glenn and his show made stars out of other artists like Anne Murray and Jerry Reed. Here is our featured artist this week on the Classic Country Show, Glenn Campbell from 1968. This song went to number one on the country charts and number three on the pop charts, Wichita Lineman.

0: just 2 6-packs away. I told the judge there was 2 trees and I went between them.
1: 2 6-packs away.
0: Yeah. He said, from what I hear, your condition, that's the way that you seen them.

0: I was on the outskirts of a little southern town, trying to reach my destination before the sun went down. The old CB was blaring away on channel 19 when there came a little boy's voice on the radio line. And he said, "Breaker 19, is anyone there? Come on back, truckers, and talk to Teddy Bear." Well, I keyed the mic and I said, "You got it, Teddy Bear." And the little boy's voice came back on the air. "Appreciate the break. Who we got on that end?" I told him my handle and then he began. "Now, I'm not supposed to bother you fellas out there. Mom says you're busy and for me to stay off there. But you see, I get lonely and it helps to talk. 'Cause that's about all I can do. I'm crippled and I can't walk." I came back and told him to fire up that mic, and I'd talk to him as long as he liked. "This was my dad's radio," the little boy said, "but I guess it's mine and Mom's now, 'cause my daddy's dead. Dad had a wreck about a month ago. He was trying to get home in a blinding snow. Mom has to work now to make ends meet, and I'm not much help with my two crippled feet. She says not to worry, that we'll make it all right. But I hear her crying sometimes late at night. You know, there's one thing I want more than anything else to see. Oh, I know you guys are too busy to bother with me. But you see, my dad used to take me for rides when he was home. But I guess that's all over now since my daddy's gone." Not one breaker came on the old CB as that little crippled boy talked with me. I tried hard to swallow a lump that just wouldn't stay down as I thought about my boy back in Greenville town. Dad was gonna take Mom and me with him later on this year. Well, I remember him saying, "Someday this old truck will be yours, Teddy Bear. But I know I'll never get to ride an 18-wheeler again. But this old base will keep me in touch with all my trucker friends. Teddy Bear's gonna back on out now and leave you alone, 'cause it's about time for Mom to come home. But you give me a shout when you're passing through, and I'll sure be happy to come back to you." Well, I came back and I said, "Before you go, 1010, what's your home 20, little CB friend?" Well, he gave me his address and I didn't once hesitate, 'cause this hot load of freight is just gonna have to wait. I turned that truck around on a dime and headed straight for Jackson Street, 229. And as I rounded the corner, oh, I got one heck of a shock. 18-wheelers were lined up for three city blocks. Well, I guess every driver for miles around had caught Teddy Bear's call. And that little crippled boy was having a ball. For as fast as one driver would carry him in, another would carry him to his truck and take off again. Well, you better believe I took my turn at riding Teddy Bear. And then I carried him back in and put him down in his chair. And buddy, if I never live to see happiness again, I want you to know I saw it that day in the face of that little man. We took up a collection for him before his mama got home, and each driver said goodbye, and then they were all gone. He shook my hand with a mile-long grin and said, "So long, trucker, I'll catch you again." Yeah, I hit that interstate with tears in my eyes. And I turned on the radio and I got another surprise. "Breaker 19," came a voice on the air. "Just one word of thanks from Mama Teddy Bear. We wish each and every one a special prayer for you, 'cause you just made my little boy's dream come true. I'll sign off now before I start to cry. May God ride with you, 10-4, and goodbye."
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0: It's the wild boy, Bo Cephas, Hank Williams Jr., along with a little bit of help from Reba McEntire, Tom Petty, and Willie Nelson. 1986 was the year for that one. Mind Your Own Business. That was a big record for his father, Hank Williams Sr., way back many years ago. Eddie Rabbit, the Jersey Boy, as well, before that, from the year of 1980, with a song that went to number one on both the country and the pop charts in 1980, I Love a Rainy Night, as well as The Storyteller, from the year of 1973, Ravishing Ruby. We also heard Red Savine's signature song from 1976, Teddy Bear. And lastly, Dave Dudley from the year of 1965, I'm Just Two Six-Packs Away. Welcome to our Classic Country Show. 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Don't you dare touch that dial. I'll be right back with Waylon.
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13: Ladies and gentlemen, Mr. Waylon Jennings!

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Was it yesterday? No, wait, the day before. Finally got a ride with a preacher man who asked, were you bound on such a cold, dark afternoon? As we drove on through the rain, as he listened, I explained, and he left me

0: You know, women do have that effect on a guy from time to time. The great Hank Williams, all the way back to the year of 1951, "You Got Me Howlin' at the Moon." Before that, the opossum George Jones, released back in 1966, "Please Don't Let That Woman Get Me." We also heard Norma Jean before Dolly Parton joined the Porter Wagoner Show. Norma Jean was Porter's sidekick with her very first hit record. It came in the year of 1964, "Let's Go All the Way." And before that, a song that was written by Eddie Rabbit and recorded and made very famous by the King, Elvis Presley, "Kentucky Rain." And lastly, in that long stretch of classic country, Conway Twitty from the year of 1977, "Georgia Keeps Pulling on My Ring." Century Villa Healthcare and Rehabilitation in beautiful Greentown, Indiana, proudly sponsors the Classic Country Show every week, right here on 100.5 KI. Stop in and make sure you tell the folks Chris Allen sent you. We'll be right back with our featured artist this week, Glenn Campbell.
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John Wayne and Glenn Campbell became very close friends. And when Paramount Pictures said they did not want Glenn in the movie, John Wayne simply said, "If he's not, then neither am I." Here is Glenn Campbell from the movie soundtrack starring himself and John Wayne from 1969 to sing True Grit.

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1: Boy, time flies during the classic country show. I wish I could, as George Jones used to say, stay here with you till 3 or 4 o'clock in the morning. But I don't think the people that run the show would be too happy with me. We are featuring the music of Glen Campbell this week here on the Classic Country Show. You know, songwriter Jimmy Webb wrote a whole string of hits for Glen Campbell. Songs like By the Time I Get to Phoenix, The Wichita Lineman, and Galveston. Jimmy also wrote The Highwayman. Glen Campbell one day walked into Capitol Recording Studios and wanted to record The Highwayman, but his record label said they did not like the song and didn't think it would become a hit. Glen left Capitol Records because of that very reason. They would not let him record the song. And it became a huge hit for Johnny Cash, Waylon Jennings, Kris Kristofferson, and Willie Nelson. Glen would later record the song himself on a different record label. From 1974, here is our featured artist on the Classic Country Show, Glen Campbell with Bonaparte's Retreat.
2: Met

0: You know, a lot of big artists in country music have recorded that song over the years in the jailhouse now. The first being the father of country music, Jimmie Rodgers, Johnny Cash, and a whole string of other artists. But the man that had the biggest hit with it was the one you just heard, the Wandering Boy, Webb Pierce, from 1955 in the jailhouse now. Webb took the song to number one on the country Billboard charts in 1955, where it remained number one for 21 straight weeks. And before Webb, we heard from the king of country music himself, Roy Acuff, all the way back to 1942 with The Wreck on the Highway, as well as Hank Locklin's 1967 hit, The Country Hall of Fame. We also heard from Dwight Yoakam back to 1986 with Guitars, Cadillacs, and Hillbilly Music. I remember when that song was first released, I went right out and bought that album. And lastly, The Judds from 1987 and their version of the Elvis Presley hit, Don't Be Cruel. Century Villa Healthcare and Rehabilitation in Greentown proudly sponsor the Classic Country Show every Saturday from 4 to 7 right here on 100.5 KI. We'll be right back with the man in black, Johnny Cash.
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0: 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You know, I saw an interview on TNN, the Nashville Network, many years ago. It was Ralph Emery, along with several other artists, Waylon Jennings, Willie Nelson, just a whole big assortment of country stars. And one of the guys that was in the interview, in the conversation, was Kris Kristofferson. And I'll never forget Ralph Emery asking Kris what he thought the greatest country song of all time was. And Kris Kristofferson responded by saying, Johnny Cash's Big River. Here is Johnny from 1958 on The Classic Country Show. Now,

0: That's the way it goes. The Oak Ridge Boys on the Classic Country Show. 1988 was the year for that hit record. Before the Oaks, we heard from Reba McEntire. 1985, she had a big hit with Have I Got a Deal for You. Before Reba, the stuttering boy himself, Mel Tillis from 1979 and Coca-Cola Cowboy, as well as Whispering Bill Anderson back to the year of 1972, a big record he had that year with To All the Lonely Women in the World. And lastly, Patsy Cline with her classic from 1961, I Fall to Pieces. We have gathered this circle of friends around the radio this Saturday afternoon thanks to our great sponsor, Century Villa Healthcare and Rehabilitation in Greentown. When you stop in, make sure you tell the folks Chris Allen sent you. We'll be right back with our featured artist, Glenn Campbell.
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2: 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By the mid-1970s, Glenn's career was in a major slump. His TV show, the Glenn Campbell Good Time Hour, had been long canceled, and the hits just weren't happening anymore. Then, a song brought Glenn Campbell back to life bigger than ever before. From 1975, his biggest-selling single, Glenn Campbell's Rhinestone Cowboy, on The Classic Country Show. I've

0: Going back early in his career, the red-headed stranger himself, Willie Nelson, from the year of 1969, and Bloody Mary Morning. Before Willie, our featured artist this week here on the Classic Country Show, the late, great Glenn Campbell, with a big record he released in 1977, went straight to number one, not just on the Billboard country charts, but the pop charts as well that year with Southern Nights. Well, doggone it, I'm out of time. I wish I could hang out with you for four or five more hours. I really do. But as always, it is that time to leave. Until next week, be good to yourself and your neighbor. Try and do something nice for somebody this week, won't you? And as always, do old Chris a favor. Please don't tailgate. I'm going to leave you with a song of inspiration. Here is George and Tammy.
1: Let's

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1: ABC News, I'm Dave Packer. With fuel prices already skyrocketing, a new stress point is developing in the Middle East. The Iran-backed Houthi rebels advancing, taking control of strategic cities, and it's believed they're attacking Saudi Arabian oil assets with drones. ABC's Lama Hassan.
2: Saudi Arabia has shut a major pipeline which links the Gulf to the Red Sea. The Saudis believe multiple drone attacks launched from inside Iraq damaged the pipeline. Iraq has condemned the attacks and no one has claimed responsibility yet. Saudi saying right now the kingdom will not retaliate.
1: President Trump in Ireland this weekend, earlier today a meeting with the Irish Prime Minister, and then he's off to his resort on the West Coast to attend the Irish Open Golf Tournament. The CEO of Anthropic said Saturday that artificial intelligence industry should slow down, give safety measures time to catch up. Without it, Dario Amodei said that AI could be capable within 6 to 12 months of leading a swarm that could take over the entire internet. This is ABC News.
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0: 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Hey, it's Kenny. 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

0: 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How's it going? 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
1: 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Yeah,
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